0: under the stars.
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0: It's so hard to believe we really lost Dolly Parton, a true country music icon, true humanitarian. I'm Vicky Ochoa. Welcome to Night Wolf on Texas Country 99.5 The Wolf, where tonight we are remembering, we are celebrating the beautiful life of Dolly Parton. If you have a song you want to hear, you want to share a story with us, 888-787-1995. Fair, you said you had a personal connection with Dolly Parton. Really?
1: I actually knew her on a personal level. My aunt and her were best friends.
0: Oh my gosh, you got to share. You got to share how this friendship started.
1: Originally met on the set of 9 to 5 when my aunt was just starting her work in the TV and movie industry, getting into product. Well, Dolly and her met on that set and they became instant besties.
0: Wow, Farrah. I was not expecting a story or a connection like that. Oh, girl, I'm so sorry for your loss. I'm giving you a big hug tonight. Do you have a favorite Dolly song that we can play for you? We can sing together. We can dance together.
1: I mean, you can play some 9 to 5 for her and my aunt. That would be great.
0: We could definitely do some 9 to 5. Thank you so much for sharing your story with us tonight, Farrah.
1: Thank you so much.
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9: 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And she had her new perfume in her hand, and she said, "Honey, do you want some of my perfume?" And then she goes, "Smell my neck." And I was like, "Dolly, I have just cried for the last 20 minutes. I am afraid I'm going to snot on you."
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0: Country star Matthew Ramsey of Old Dominion runs down their influences.
1: Our influences kind of run the gamut. There's a lot of us in the band, and we listen to all kinds of different stuff. So there's everything from country, you know, Alabama, to Motown. Trevor grew up in Detroit, so he had a lot of that. So there's a lot of pop, a lot of rock. I think Brad was a big Guns N' Roses fan. It runs the gamut, and I think you can kind of see that when you come see our show and hear our whole, like, body of work and all our songs. We cover all the bases, I think.

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1: She comes to Oklahoma, and it's not like this now, but at first, she had to have felt like, where am I? What is this place? And the same with me. You know, I go to L.A., and it's like, what is this place? 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And I would still feel that way if she wasn't there, you know? And I think the same thing with her when she comes to Oklahoma. It's just, that's what completes the journey for us, is it's just as long as we're together, it really doesn't matter.
2: 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Her passion for music led her to Nashville, where she first gained success as a songwriter. In the late 60s, Dolly became a household name on The Porter Wagoner Show, and with her first blockbuster solo hit, Jolene, in 1973.
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2: In the 80s, 9 to 5 catapulted her to crossover stardom, but it was one song written in the early 70s that she refused to sell to Elvis that would make music history in 1992 when Whitney Houston recorded her version of I Will Always Love You. Singer, songwriter, author, actress, theme park owner, rock and roll Hall of Fame member, and country music icon, Dolly Parton, dead at 80. We'll always love you, Dolly.
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0: celebrating and remembering Queen Dolly Parton tonight on Texas Country 99.5 The Wolf. Reese Witherspoon shared her moment on when she met Dolly Parton.
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I'm Vicky Ochoa, where you are winning party passes to get your dancing on, singing on, little drinky on at the Village Dallas Pool on Sunday with Dustin Lynch, y'all.

0: win some Sunday Funday pool party passes to the Village Dallas to see Dustin Lynch now at 888-787-1995. 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
1: I had tears everywhere and like snot everywhere because I was crying. And she walked over to me and she had her new perfume in her hand. And she said, "Honey, do you want some of my perfume?" And then she goes, "Smell my neck." And I was like, "Dolly, I have just cried for the last 20 minutes. I am afraid I'm going to snot on you."

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0: 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Christina Saginaw, you ready for a Sunday fun day, girl?
1: Yes, I am.
0: You a big Dustin Lynch fan?
1: Yes, ma'am.
0: Well, get ready, girl. You are caller number 9. You are going to be at Dustin Lynch pool party at the Village Dallas.
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It's so hard to believe. We really lost an icon yesterday, y'all. Miss Dolly Parton passed away at the age of 80 due to a brief battle with cancer. And several vigils are happening across DFW. I'll tell you all about it next on The Wolf.

0: I'll get ready, do a little bit of singing, a little bit of reminiscing with some classic Dolly Parton. Hard Candy Christmas is coming up next on Texas Country 99.5 The Wolf. I'm Vicky Ochoa. Tonight, we are talking all things Dolly Parton, remembering the queen herself. And I love seeing how so many businesses across DFW are paying tribute to Dolly Parton out in the Fort Worth Stockyards. Second Rodeo Brewery is having a candlelight vigil tomorrow from 8 to 11. Get ready for some Dolly covers. A limited edition Dolly Parton cup will be available to benefit her Imagination Library. Plano's also hosting a tribute for Queen Dolly Parton next Friday at the Legacy Food Hall starting at 9 o'clock. Get ready for a Dolly tribute concert. We got more details on Dolly Parton tributes happening across DFW on our Facebook, 99.5 The Wolf.
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13: 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I decided to leave Boone, and I had just recently dropped out with 21 hours left to pursue music. And my parents have always been very supportive, and they don't make a ton of money. So they were like, you know, we obviously fully support, you know, you going out to Nashville and chasing your dream. But we also don't have the ability to kind of catch you if you fall.
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0: Old Dominion's Matthew Ramsey gives Kenny Chesney a lot of the credit for their success.
1: He's just so inspiring. The experience of being on that tour for so long, and the relationships and the fan base, and just being a sponge and soaking all of that up.

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1: During the Houston Rodeo, it sold out 73,000 people. Lifetime goal of mine to play that thing. We finally do it. 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

celebrating the life and legacy of Queen Dolly Parton tonight on Night Wolf on Vicky Ochoa on 99.5 The Wolf. You hear Dolly Parton recorded a song that will be released on her 100th birthday, y'all, in 2046. Yeah, the song is called My Place in History and was recorded back in 2015.

0: Hey, y'all, it's Taryn Ryan from the Wake Up with the Wolves show. Football season is here. We want to make sure you're there cheering on the boys.
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variety song Texas Country 99 by the Wolf on Vicky Ochoa. Have you heard the interview of Dolly Parton reminiscing on the first time she heard Whitney Houston sing her song? Oh, what a beautiful interview. Hear it next on The Wolf.

0: say thank you. Thank you so much for howling with your wolf tonight as we celebrate the life and legacy of Queen Dolly Parton on Night Wolf. I'm Vicky Ochoa on Texas Country 99.5 The Wolf. What's your favorite Dolly Parton song? For me, it's I Will Always Love You. That song, which is written so beautifully, performed so flawlessly. And Dolly Parton talked about the first time she heard Whitney Houston sing it with Larry King.
1: Did you know that Whitney Houston was going to use it for The Bodyguard?
2: No, actually, I had heard a rumor that the song she had planned to use had been used by someone else, and they had to pull that song, and that someone else had recommended my song. And I thought, oh, that'd be great. And it was months, and I hadn't heard any more about it, and hadn't even thought that much about it. And one day I was riding along in the car and had just turned the radio on, and I heard her start that a cappella, like, If I Should Stay. And it took me like a few seconds. I thought, what is that? That's so familiar. And then when she went into, you know, like the I Will Always Love You, I just about had a heart attack and died. I just about wrecked. It was a great feeling, though. What a great record she did on.
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6: Yeah, that was one of the things, like, before, you know, anybody even really knew who I was. I kept covering his songs, and I wanted him to notice me so bad. And the first time I met him, I met his mom as well. And I remember her telling me, like, yeah, we knew about you before, you know, anybody else, because somebody hit him up whenever I put Getting You Home on YouTube. And she listened to it and then showed Chris. Now just getting to write with him whenever, and just, it's surreal.

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1: 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I love being able to take a song and touching somebody's life with it. And it's better than it's ever been right now.
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3: 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Her passion for music led her to Nashville, where she first gained success as a songwriter. In the late 60s, Dolly became a household name on The Porter Wagoner Show, and with her first blockbuster solo hit, Jolene, in 1973.
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3: In the 80s, 9 to 5 catapulted her to crossover stardom, but it was one song written in the early 70s that she refused to sell to Elvis that would make music history in 1992 when Whitney Houston recorded her version of I Will Always Love You. 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We'll always love you, Dolly.
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favorite Dolly Parton song, I Will Always Love You, on Night Wolf on Vicky Ochoa on 99.5 The Wolf. It feels like yesterday we just saw Dolly Parton taking over AT&T Stadium for the Dallas Cowboys halftime show for Thanksgiving. Remember when she was dancing and the Dallas Cowboys glistened?

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0: Y'all see Governor Greg Abbott order Texas flag to be lowered half staff statewide through Tuesday in honor of the late, great Dolly Parton. I'm Vicky Ochoa on Texas Country 99.5 The Wolf. Hi, Kayla.
1: I was wondering if you could play Jolene.
0: We can definitely play some Jolene for you next. Have you heard the story of how Dolly Parton came up with that song?
2: Get that name from a little girl that I was signing autographs for. I'd never heard that name before. I remember signing the name Jolene, and I said, that's a beautiful name. I'm going to write a song about that. I said, if you ever hear a song about that, you'll know I wrote it about you. So I just kept thinking, Jolene, Jolene. And that's how that rhythm, you know, like Jolene, Jolene. I didn't want to forget it till I got back to the bus. So I was going, Jolene, Jolene, Jolene, Jolene, Jolene, Jolene, Jolene, Jolene. And all of a sudden it just became Jolene, Jolene, Jolene, Jolene. And I thought, well, there's your chorus right there. So I just kind of made it into a song, and then I made up those verses.
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16: She comes to Oklahoma, and it's not like this now, but at first, she had to have felt like, where am I? What is this place? And the same with me. You know, I go to L.A., and it's like, what is this place? Like, how do I fit in here? And I would still feel that way if she wasn't there, you know, and I think the same thing with her when she comes to Oklahoma. It's just, that's what completes the journey for us is it's just as long as we're together, it really doesn't matter.
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As we celebrate the late, great Dolly Parton on Texas Country 99.5 The Wolf. Did you know that Dolly Parton had 11 Guinness World Records, including the most top 10 entries on the U.S. Top Country Albums chart for a female?

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1: When Erin from Plano had her baby, her mom invited herself to Erin's house and made the baby's birth all about her. Is Erin wrong for wanting to tell mom not to come back for Christmas? Sound off on a new Ryan's Court, 7:10 in the morning when you wake up with the Wolf. Why?

Oh my gosh, y'all. Please tell me you've seen this all over your social media of how the royal family at Buckingham Palace honored the late, great Dolly Parton. Oh, this is so good. I got to play it for you. Coming up next on The Wolf.

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think this is the best Dolly Parton tribute I've seen on social media. I'm Vicky Ochoa. Welcome to Night Wolf on Texas Country 99 by The Wolf, where we are celebrating all things Dolly Parton, remembering the queen of country music, the queen of kindness, and the internet is loving how the royal family is honoring the late, great Dolly Parton by having the King's Guard honor Dolly by performing one of her biggest hits, 9 to 5, outside of Buckingham Palace, and it is literally going viral on TikTok. Check it out.

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1: During the Houston Rodeo, it sold out 73,000 people. 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Second song, I slip down to a knee, pop right back up, never missed a beat.
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0: Hey, y'all, it's Tara and Ryan from the Wake Up with the Wolves show. Cowboy season is here. Papa John's is the official pizza of your Dallas Cowboys, and they want to make sure you guys get tickets to the games.
1: Make sure you're listening in the morning for Dak to say, here we go. What he does, you got a chance to win tickets to Friday night's preseason game. Be here in the morning, 6 to 10, when you wake up with the Wolf. Man,

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0: when Dolly Parton crashed Reba McEntire's Grand Ole Opry performance.
1: They said, Reba, we're going to have to take one of your songs. I said, well, how come? And they said, because Dolly Parton just pulled into the parking lot, she's going to take one of those slots. I said, she can have both of them. Can I meet her?

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0: it's so hard to believe we really lost Dolly Parton, a true country music icon, true humanitarian. I'm Vicky Ochoa. Welcome to Night Wolf on Texas Country 99.5 The Wolf. For tonight, we are remembering, we are celebrating the beautiful life of Dolly Parton. If you have a song you want to hear, you want to share a story with us, 888-787-1995. Fair, you said you had a personal connection with Dolly Parton. Really?
1: I actually knew her on a personal level. My aunt and her were best friends.
0: Oh my gosh, you got to share. You got to share how this friendship started.
1: Originally met on the set of 9 to 5 when my aunt was just starting her work in the TV and movie industry, getting into product. Well, Dolly and her met on that set and they became instant besties.
0: Wow, Farrah. I was not expecting a story or a connection like that. Oh, girl, I'm so sorry for your loss. I'm giving you a big hug tonight. Do you have a favorite Dolly song that we can play for you? We can sing together. We can dance together.
1: You can play some 9 to 5 for her and my aunt. That would be great.
0: We could definitely do some 9 to 5. Thank you so much for sharing your story with us tonight, Farrah.
1: Thank you so much.
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1: If, you know, George Strait and Garth Brooks still get excited about it, I don't think it ever gets old. It's always one of the most exciting things in the world to know, man, I took this song and went in the studio and made this piece of art that I love, that I hope other people love. And then it kind of has its own life, and you go out to play a show and people are singing it back to you. There's nothing like that. It's impossible to describe other than it's just perfect and it's amazing.

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0: Courtney was life-changing, not only for me, but for everyone. She seemed immortal. Goodbye, hero. 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

0: Aaron Ryan from the Wake Up with the Wolves show. Football season is here. We want to make sure you're there cheering on the boys.
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0: know it's going to be a good night tomorrow night. Yes, it is. We are broadcasting live at the North Texas Fair Rodeo. Yeah, y'all look for us. I'm not sure what I'm going to wear. I'm probably going to wear red, so make sure you look out for me in red. Broadcasting live at the fair from 7 to 9. Here's Chris Young on The Wolf.
1: Tomorrow, I'm going to leave here. I'm going to let you go and walk away like every day I said I would. And tomorrow...

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0: tonight. If you want to request a Dolly song, share your favorite Dolly moment. I'm Vicky Ochoa. Welcome to Night Wolf on Texas Country 99.5 The Wolf.
1: Yeah, my name is Dave. I'm in Grand Prairie. You know, sad about Dolly.
0: No, Dave. I thought it was fake news.
1: Well, I did too until my friend, very familiar with all the country stars and everything, when she posted it on Facebook, I knew it was true then.
0: Oh, I know, Dave. I'm still in disbelief. I'm praying for her family. I'm praying for her friends. You know, Dolly lived a beautiful life, a very extraordinary life, and did so many kind things for so many people across the world. Do you have a favorite Dolly song I can play for you?
1: That one song that her and Kenny Rogers done together, Islands in the Stream.
0: Oh, that's a beautiful song. I'll play it for you next day. We can sing together, and I'm giving you a big hug tonight.
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3: 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Then you can see Dustin Lynch at the Village Beach Club. 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Tim McGraw coming to Dos Equis Pavilion. 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
5: If, you know, George Strait and Garth Brooks still get excited about it, I don't think it ever gets old. It's always one of the most exciting things in the world to know, man, I took this song and went in the studio and made this piece of art that I love, that I hope other people love. And then it kind of has its own life, and you go out to play a show and people are singing it back to you. There's nothing like that. It's impossible to describe other than it's just perfect and it's amazing.

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1: If, you know, George Strait and Garth Brooks still get excited about it, I don't think it ever gets old. It's always one of the most exciting things in the world to know, man, I took this song and went in the studio and made this piece of art that I love, that I hope other people love. And then it kind of has its own life, and you go out to play a show and people are singing it back to you. There's nothing like that. It's impossible to describe other than it's just perfect and it's amazing.
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3: 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Her passion for music led her to Nashville, where she first gained success as a songwriter. In the late 60s, Dolly became a household name on The Porter Wagoner Show, and with her first blockbuster solo hit, Jolene, in 1973.
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3: In the 80s, 9 to 5 catapulted her to crossover stardom, but it was one song written in the early 70s that she refused to sell to Elvis that would make music history in 1992 when Whitney Houston recorded her version of I Will Always Love You. 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

0: 99 by the Wolf, Reese Witherspoon's tribute to Dolly Parton. She told Dolly everything I would probably tell Dolly.
1: Just, you've inspired me so much.
2: You
1: continue to inspire me. I've always wanted to be more like you.
2: Well, don't be like me. Be like you.
1: I'll be me. But you do inspire me, and I think you inspire so many people out there with your positivity.

celebrating and remembering the legacy of the late and great Dolly Parton on Texas Country 99 by the Wolf. And Dolly talked about how Whitney Houston almost didn't sing I Will Always Love You for Bodyguard. It's a crazy story. Here next on the Wolf.

0: Thank you. Thank you so much for howling with your wolf tonight as we celebrate the life and legacy of Queen Dolly Parton on Night Wolf. I'm Vicky Ocho on Texas Country 99.5 The Wolf. What's your favorite Dolly Parton song? For me, it's I Will Always Love You. That song, which is written so beautifully, performed so flawlessly. And Dolly Parton talked about the first time she heard Whitney Houston sing it with Larry King.
1: Did you know that Whitney Houston was going to use it for The Bodyguard?
2: No, actually, I had heard a rumor that the song she had planned to use was had been used by someone else, and they had to pull that song, and that someone else had recommended my song. And I thought, oh, that'd be great. And it was months, and I hadn't heard any more about it, hadn't even thought that much about it. And one day I was riding along in the car and had just turned the radio on, and I heard her start that a cappella, like, If I Should Stay. And it took me like a few seconds. I thought, what is that? That's so familiar. And then when she went into, you know, like the I Will Always Love You, I just about had a heart attack and died. I just about wrecked. It was a great feeling, though. What a great record she did on it.
0: Y'all get ready to sing with Miss Dolly Parton. I Will Always Love You is coming up next on Texas Country 99.5 The Wolf.
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7: 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And my parents have always been very supportive, and they don't make a ton of money. So they were like, you know, we obviously fully support, you know, you going out to Nashville and chasing your dream. But we also don't have the ability to kind of catch you if you fall.
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1: A lot of people wonder sometimes. 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

I cannot wait to get down on a turkey leg, some funnel cakes, some fried Oreos tomorrow night. 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Look out for our wolf setup.

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1: When Erin from Plano had her baby, her mom invited herself to Erin's house and made the baby's birth all about her. 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
1: I love so much of being a Nashville musician and a songwriter and singer, and the music that gets made here and has been made here and will be made here in the future. 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

0: What do you suppose the first thing country star Blake Shelton does after he records a song?
1: When I complete a recording, normally the first place I listen to it is just on my iPhone, believe it or not. I think you can really tell a lot about a mix and the song if you can hear it on that tiny little speaker, and if it jumps out at you, that's usually the first place I listen to it. And I know that's weird, but I feel like if you can make something sound incredible on that little tiny speaker, then you've really done something.

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1: 99.5 The Wolf remembers Dolly Parton. Her passion for music led her to Nashville, where she first gained success as a songwriter. In the late 60s, Dolly became a household name on The Porter Wagoner Show, and with her first blockbuster solo hit, Jolene, in 1973.
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1: In the 80s, 9 to 5 catapulted her to crossover stardom, but it was one song written in the early 70s that she refused to sell to Elvis that would make music history in 1992 when Whitney Houston recorded her version of I Will Always Love You. Singer, songwriter, author, actress, theme park owner, rock and roll Hall of Fame member, and country music icon, Dolly Parton, dead at 80. We'll always love you, Dolly.
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Y'all hug your loved ones a little bit closer tonight. 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

0: Hey, y'all, it's Tara and Ryan from the Wake Up With The Wolf Show. Cowboy season is here. Papa John's is the official pizza of your Dallas Cowboys, and they want to make sure you guys get tickets to the games.
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16: 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So there's everything from country, you know, Alabama, to Motown. Trevor grew up in Detroit, so he had a lot of that. So there's a lot of pop, a lot of rock. I think Brad was a big Guns N' Roses fan. It runs the gamut, and I think you can kind of see that when you come see our show and hear our whole, like, body of work and all our songs. We cover all the bases, I think.

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1: When I decided to move, I was kind of running out of my lease in Boone, where I was no longer a student at the time. I decided to leave Boone, and I had just recently dropped out with 21 hours left to pursue music. And my parents have always been very supportive, and they don't make a ton of money. So they were like, you know, we obviously fully support, you know, you going out to Nashville and chasing your dream. But we also don't have the ability to kind of catch you if you fall.

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That's Texas. 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
9: 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It's impossible to describe other than it's just perfect and it's amazing.
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0: Luke Bryan is featuring new acts on his tour this year. Why?
1: All My Friends Say had just came out, and I got to open for Brooks and Dunn in Pittsburgh. The fact that I can reciprocate and pay it forward to some of these new acts is pretty special stuff.

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Darling, I've wasted a lot of years not seeing the real you. But tonight your beauty is shining through. And I never took the time to let you know. So before he takes you away, please let me say.

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It's got to be the cold beer, the good times, and the great Texas country on 99.5 The Wolf.

0: country star Kane Brown talks about his buddy, Chris Young.
1: Yeah, that was one of the things, like, before, you know, anybody even really knew who I was. You know, I just kept covering his songs, and I wanted him to notice me so bad. And the first time I met him, I met his mom as well. And I remember her telling me, like, yeah, we knew about you before, you know, anybody else, because somebody hit him up whenever I put Getting You Home on YouTube. And she listened to it and then showed Chris. Now just getting to write with him whenever, and just, it's surreal.

0: Hey, y'all, it's Taryn Ryan from the Wake Up with the Wolves show. Football season is here. We want to make sure you're there cheering on the boys.
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1: When Erin from Plano had her baby, her mom invited herself to Erin's house and made the baby's birth all about her. 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
12: 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I think you can really tell a lot about a mix and the song if you can hear it on that tiny little speaker and if it jumps out at you. 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And I know that's weird, but I feel like if you can make something sound incredible on that little tiny speaker, then you've really done something.

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1: When I decided to move, I was kind of running out of my lease in Boone, where I was no longer a student at the time. I decided to leave Boone, and I had just recently dropped out with 21 hours left to pursue music. And my parents have always been very supportive, and they don't make a ton of money. 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

0: Hey, y'all, it's Taryn Ryan from the Wake Up with the Wolves show. 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

0: Hey, y'all, it's Taryn Ryan from the Wake Up with the Wolves show. Cowboy season is here. Papa John's is the official pizza of your Dallas Cowboys, and they want to make sure you guys get tickets to the games.
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1: Obviously, when you get nominated for awards, it's nice when you win them. 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

0: Hey, y'all, it's Taryn Ryan from the Wake Up with the Wolves show. Football season is here. We want to make sure you're there cheering on the boys.
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4: In Hearst on westbound 183 between Norwood and 820, maintenance crews are clearing road work. There is a slowdown in the area, about a 10-minute delay from Brown Trail. And then in Fort Worth, there is still construction in place on northbound East Loop 820. All lanes are blocked between Craig Street and Meadowbrook Drive. There's a 10-minute delay from Berry Street. I'm Junior Caruso on 99.5 The Wolf.
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11: 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But we also don't have the ability to kind of catch you if you fall.
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1: It's time for Ryan's Court.
2: All right, so Lisa from McKinney sent us this. She says, my mom has always been a little controlling, but lately she's taken it to a whole new level. At every family gathering, she decides where everyone is going to sit. I mean, everybody. Doesn't matter if we're at a restaurant either, someone's house, or Thanksgiving dinner, she starts moving people around like she's directing air traffic. I tried to laugh it off. There have been some really uncomfortable situations. My daughter is in her 20s, gets extremely anxious around strangers because of something that happened in her past. And at one of our family get-togethers, my mom ordered her to sit next to a man she barely knew. My daughter was visibly uncomfortable. I asked mom to let her sit somewhere else. She refused and said, I'm your mom. I know what's best.
0: Oh, my.
2: That was the last straw. I told her she didn't get to decide where my grown daughter sits, where any of us sit. Now she's furious at me. And I started skipping family gatherings altogether because I don't want to deal with the drama. My mom says I'm being disrespectful. I'm going to tear the family apart. I say I'm a grown woman, and I'd like to eat a plate of mashed potatoes without a seating chart. So just tell me,
0: sorry.
2: Tara.
0: I'm sorry. That's a funny thing for her to say.
2: It's a real situation here.
0: I'm sorry,
2: she
0: sister.
2: Wants to know if she's wrong for wanting to skip the family gatherings because mom is very particular about where everyone sits.
3: I say no to the mom.
2: You're okay with her skipping the family gatherings because of this?
3: Go for it.
2: Okay.
3: I did it.
2: You did?
3: Yeah.
2: For this reason?
3: There was a family member that would do this, and it would irritate certain of us.
2: Mm.
0: Sure.
3: And I quit going.
0: Yeah, at some point you have to be a grown-up. And I apologize for laughing. That's uncomfortable laughter.
3: No, because, I laughed.
0: Yeah, but I think...
3: Because I'm like, oh my God, there's someone like that?
0: Yeah, I think It's both of us. When you know someone who has been in this situation that you love, the uncomfortable laughter is because you almost can't believe it. It's like, mom, just chill.
3: No, I know. Just let everybody enjoy and have fun. Chill.
0: Good morning, Ryan's Court. Juror 10, what do you say?
4: I say the mother is being controlling by providing an edict where everybody sits. And it also is a narcissistic tendency on that mom's behalf.
0: Oh, yeah.
4: I know that from experience. My mother tries to do that to me with my kids and grandson when we go out to eat. She tries to tell everybody where to sit. I let my children and grandson choose. Well, one time we were out to eat, the kids picked their seats. I wanted to sit between my boys with my grandson next to me because it's not often we get a big family dinner. When we got up to go get our drinks and come back to the table, she had rearranged where everybody was sitting. It is not that serious, and she made a big deal about it, so it is controlling. Okay. So we started going out to eat and not inviting my mother.
2: Oh my gosh.
0: It makes sense, though. Hey, thank you for calling.
2: Wow.
0: Look, there's never setting a boundary for yourself is oftentimes very uncomfortable, but there's never a wrong time. If you need the boundary, set the boundary.
2: It's good advice. No, it's good. And look, I'm going to roll in Lisa's favor this morning and against mom. Honey, you're going to a family dinner, not a game of musical chairs. If mama has to assign everyone a seat, let her eat dinner by herself a couple times and enjoy the view. Case closed.
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12: In Fort Worth, still got construction in place on northbound East Loop 820. All lanes are closed between Craig Street and Meadowbrook Drive. Expect a delay. Traffic is moving slow from Berry Street. And then in Hearst, maintenance crews are still out on westbound 183. Picking up road work between Norwood and 820. There's a slowdown from Brown Trail. I'm Junior Caruso on 99.5 The Wolf.
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0: Country. 99.5 The Wolf. It's a Wake Up with the Wolf show with Tara and Ryan. It is Friday, Junior. Thursday, my friends. Welcome. 5:53.
1: Yes.
0: So I had a totally different experience last night than you did. Did you guys get storms last night in Keller?
1: You know what? Amber and I were sitting there talking last night, and we were on the couch, and then all of a sudden we hear thunder, and then all of a sudden we hear just a little bit of like...
0: Gosh, was your yard so happy?
1: Oh, my gosh.
0: You guys got hail, right?
1: Well, we didn't get it in our part of Keller.
0: Okay.
1: But I know on Roof Snow in Watauga, there was some storm damage. I mean, there was a place like an oil change place, it looks like,
0: oh
1: that.
0: My goodness.
1: It just torn apart. Because the winds, we had the high winds. So it was, okay. Yeah, it was that rain and the wind and all. Blessed to get it. Not going to complain one bit because I know, I posted it to the Wolf Facebook page and, everyone else is like, dry as a bone over here in Mesquite. And that's what we're all kind of facing right now. I was shocked. It just kind of came out of nowhere. I asked Amber, I go, I showed her the radar and it's coming, it's coming right through Keller. I said, have you been praying for rain, honey? Because it's right here.
0: Pray for the rain, honey.
1: I mean, I guess maybe that's what we should do more of, but we're blessed to get that for sure.
0: I was up in Frisco. I intended to go to the Cowboys open practice they had.
1: Yeah.
0: But my friend Britt's like, my girlfriend's going to be up there. Call her. So I go and to go to the little game and to see all the things.
1: Yeah.
0: But she was at a place called the Cowboy Club.
1: Okay.
2: Hold on.
1: Do you want to tell us what this is a little bit later? Don't give us the whole thing.
0: I can. I'll just tell you. Those of us that are like normal people, like there's a whole nother world.
1: Really?
0: I'll just say this.
1: Okay.
0: They know your name when you get there. Not mine, but they knew her name. They were like, oh, she's sitting. Go down there. Take a right. Okay. Take a left. Third chair. And I was like, oh, okay. And then we were cold and they gave us blankets.
1: Tara told me.
0: Blankets at the bar.
1: I have never had that. I want to hear more about this because I also hear you ran into someone quite famous in there.
0: I did.
1: So maybe 6:30 we'll get the rest of the story.
0: Okay, let's talk about this other side of life that normal people like us cannot relate to. The whole night I was just like, oh, wow, this is how the fancy people
1: This is how it happens at the Star in Frisco. And
0: it was
1: Jerry
0: very Wolf. Jerry, very Jerry.
1: Okay.
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0: The Very Jerry Bar is really what they should call it.
1: The Very Jerry Bar. Flashing Alliance. Coming up, it's the battle of the best things that we've seen all day, and we should bring back trading and bartering. We really should.
0: Okay.
1: And I'll tell you why next at 6:10 on the Wolf.
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12: In Arlington, there's road work on the southbound side of 360. The off-ramp to 20 is partially blocked. Use caution and expect a delay if you have to use that ramp, but just a minor one. And then in Mesquite, southbound 635, the off-ramp to westbound Highway 80 has the right lane blocked. Also expect a minor delay there, but only if you're using that ramp. I'm Junior Caruso on 99.5 The Wolf.
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2: This is Fox 4 meteorologist Allie Toriano. Partly to mostly sunny skies today and just a low chance of rain at 10%. Highs near 100. Tonight, mostly clear, mild, lows in the upper 70s. For tomorrow, much of the same, partly to mostly sunny, with highs near the century mark. I'm Fox 4's Allie Toriano on 99.5 The Wolf.
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0: Shaboozy on Texas Country 99.5 The Wolf. It's a Wake Up with the Wolf show with Tara and Ryan.
1: Okay, coming up, Tara and I battle it out to make you smile. It is the battle of the best things we've seen today. We share the best things that we have seen. Mine involves this, something I feel like we should bring back from the past.
0: Okay.
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0: Ella Langley on Texas Country 99.5 The Wolf. Good morning, y'all. Let's wake up at the Wolf Show with Tara and Ryan. 6:08 for your Thursday morning. And you know what? It's cowboy time, baby. I'm ready. Football time is here. Our friends over at Papa John's, they're the official pizza of your Dallas Cowboys, and they want to make sure you guys get to see some games. So, if you want to win tickets to the preseason game, just be listening for Dak to say, "Here we go!"
1: Here we go!
0: Between now and 10 a.m., when you hear Dak say, "Here we go!" text the word Papa John's to 888-787-1995 for your chance to win tickets. We're going to give those away tomorrow. Thank you, Papa John's.
1: Could happen anytime. Tomorrow morning at 8:50, we'll give those away. And yeah, that game's tomorrow night.
0: Oh,
1: love
0: my
1: that.
0: Gosh, I'm okay. So ready. Okay, y'all, time for Battle of the Best Things We've Seen All Day. And tonight, my friends, you want to stay up late.
2: I love to hear about the moon.
0: It's true.
1: Moon.
0: A deep partial lunar eclipse is going to take place around 11:15 tonight. That's not too late. Actually, 11:13 if you want to be exact.
1: Did you say a deep partial eclipse?
0: Yeah, so there's going to be a little sliver left. Oh. Now, first of all, you don't have to wear the eclipse glasses for moon eclipses, only sun eclipses, okay? Okay. It's going to be visible across North Texas as long as we don't have clouds. Yeah. We should be good to go. Now, Keller got a rainstorm last night, so I don't know if that happens again. But look, the moon energy, folks, it's what you need to know about. By the way, if you're up right now, look at it. She's gorgeous. This is the perfect time to release the things in your life that are no longer serving you.
1: Oh.
0: That's kind of what the moon energy people believe. I'm in on the moon energy.
1: Yeah.
0: And what you release now makes space for what is meant for you next. Tonight's the night. So you can do a release mantra. Release, release, release, and let God's will be done is the release mantra. You can say that, and whatever it is you're releasing, let it go.
1: Tara's going to be releasing some things tonight, watching the moon. I love that. Okay, ring the bell for me, and I don't know, Tara, not to sound like the old man shaking his fist at the clouds, but...
0: Grandpa. Go ahead. What would you want to say? Oh, sorry.
1: Why are you playing that?
3: Tell me about the good.
0: You said you wanted to go back to the good old days, and that always makes me think of our Judd's sister friends.
1: Oh, my gosh. Okay, things used to be so much simpler in this world was what I was trying to say.
0: Okay.
1: And a few months ago, GameStop, video game store that me and my boys go to quite a bit, it's pretty genius, it's based in Grapevine, too, had their first ever trade anything day where you could walk in and trade anything and exchange it for store credit. Yes, Terry, your hands raised.
0: When you say anything, you mean anything video game related or anything?
1: Anything. For example, there's people, the list has come out here. People traded in a bowling ball.
0: Okay.
1: Someone brought their full creepy doll collection.
0: Oh.
1: A speed limit sign. They exchanged that for video game credit.
0: Please don't take speed limit signs and signs that belong to the state of Texas for this trade deal.
1: A copy of Friends on VHS. And one man in Corsicana, this is probably the best one, has gone viral after he brought in a full-size taxidermied bobcat.
0: Wow. Oh, my.
1: Now, boy. What do you think?
0: Oh, my gosh.
1: So much better.
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0: We should do this sometime. This would be fun.
1: Life was so great back then. Let's bring back bartering and trading.
0: I like it. What did y'all take?
1: We didn't do it, but we're going to do the next one. I guarantee you. Okay, last night, Tara, you did something at Cowboys practice at the Star. You were there. Very few of us have ever gotten to do that. I'm so jealous, especially when you told me who you got to hang out with.
0: There's a whole different world out there I didn't know about.
1: 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Hold on.
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10: In Waxahachie, northbound 287, an accident near 35 is blocking the left lane. Not really causing a delay at the moment. Drivers getting by pretty easily on the right. So just a heads up if you are heading that way. And then in Mesquite, there's construction on southbound 635. The right lane of the off-ramp to westbound Highway 80 is blocked. I'm Junior Caruso on 99.5 The Wolf.
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0: Mr. Kendra Scott. Zach Brown Band on Texas Country 99.5. The Wolf. Good morning, y'all. 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
1: The Cowboys did their second practice for training camp last night at the Star in Frisco. And Tara, you got to attend this, and you did something very few of us have ever gotten to do.
0: I didn't know they did this.
1: I'm jealous. And you will be too when you get to hear who she got to hang out with. Oh my, two songs away on the Wolf.

0: The great Toby Keith on Texas Country 99.5 The Wolf, and is Awake Up with the Wolf Show with Tara and Ryan. Good morning. Welcome to your Thursday, my loves. Hey, we are giving away a vacation for the holidays to Disneyland Resort.
1: Yes.
0: A family of four. Make sure you're listening at 7:30 for the keyword to get into the drawing for that one.
1: Very nice.
0: Okay, so preseason game, Dallas Cowboys, and then the regular season starts on the 13th of September. I am counting down the minutes, the days, the seconds.
1: Friday night football with the Cowboys tomorrow night. I liked it.
0: I can't wait. So, that's what I'm talking about. So last night, I wanted to go to the, they have an open practice thing going down at the Star.
1: Yeah, training camp over there. Yeah.
0: So I went. I told my friend Britt I was going, and he's like, oh, well, call my girlfriend. She's going to be there, and you guys can hook up. And I'm like, okay. And she's like, all right, cool. Meet me at the Cowboy Club. I'm like, okay. I don't know what that is, but I'm like, all right, I'll go. So I asked her what to wear just in case, and thankfully I asked her what to wear because I'd have had on, you know, like the eye black underneath my eyes and my cowboy jersey.
1: Okay.
0: So I show up and I'm like, how do I get there? I'm walking around, you know, the Star down there, they've got the field and all the things. And
1: sure.
0: And then I call and he's like, oh, I'll come get you. I'm like, okay. So he comes downstairs from wherever he was and comes and gets me, and I go to the Cowboy Club. Do you know about the Cowboy Club?
1: I don't know anything about the... And this is at the Star in Frisco.
0: Yeah.
1: Okay.
0: So apparently, there's a whole nother world that people like you and I don't know about. So I go up an elevator in a different building, far over from where the Star is.
1: Uh-huh.
0: And I walk in and I tell them her name and they're like, oh, take a left, go down there, barstool number 5. And I go in and there she's sitting.
1: You got an assigned bar stool in this thing where you're watching training camp.
0: Well, but wait, there's more.
1: Okay.
0: There's this gorgeous, there's a DJ playing, all these couches. There's these women making these really cool leather, keychains. They know her name when we go over to the bar. We had a very lovely pizza. It was good.
1: My.
0: There are people milling about everywhere. They've got this huge patio where you can see the sunset, which is my jam, which is overlooking a huge practice field that I'd never seen before.
1: Yeah.
0: And then Rowdy was there. I got a picture with Rowdy.
1: Rowdy was in there?
0: Then I wanted to get a selfie with my friends, and a guy comes over and goes, I'm sorry, ma'am. There are no pictures allowed in the Cowboy Club. And I was like, oh, no, I got a picture with Rowdy. He goes, well, that's okay. And I'm like, okay.
1: We don't count him.
0: And then I glance back, and I see this guy, and I'm like, oh. And I say to my friend's girlfriend, is that Brian Schottenheimer? And she says, who's that?
1: Who's that?
0: I said, what? First of all,
1: the
0: then
1: coach.
0: We had to have a whole talk about that.
1: Yeah.
0: And then my friend Britt shows up, and I'm like, is that Brian Schottenheimer? He's like, yeah.
1: So Brian Schottenheimer is just milling about in this swanky club.
0: Now, I will say this. He was there in a business capacity to kiss babies. Like, he was in his gear.
1: It's part of his job.
0: He wasn't jamming and partying out. I smiled because I didn't want to do that weird thing where you go over and go, oh, my God, I love you. I love the cow. You know that.
1: But people were going up to him?
0: Yes.
1: Oh.
0: But I'll tell you the fanciest thing. And I just would like to ask even non-fancy places that I go to incorporate this. You know, it's always freezing inside this time of year because they have the air turned down.
1: Yeah.
0: They have blankets. You say to the bartender, could I have a blanket, please? And then some young lady walks over and gives you a blanket. It's the greatest thing ever. This is all Jerry.
1: And this is all at Cowboys training camp.
0: Yes, except for in the fancy part that the regular folks like us don't know. I'm just like trying. I got a free Slurpee from the other side, but
1: It's the most Jerry-est thing Jerry's ever Jerry.
0: Oh, my gosh, yes.
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0: They should call it the So Jerry Bar because it was, I mean, it was the fanciest thing I've ever seen. Of course,
1: Jerry.
0: I'm uncomfortable in those situations, as you know. So I was just like, oh, okay, thanks for the blanket.
1: That is so funny.
0: You don't get to take it home. No.
1: Okay. No, yeah. It's been, a surreal and emotional couple days since the passing of our beloved Dolly Parton. The tributes keep rolling in, including this big one. 100% in favor of this. Tell you what it is next. 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
5: In Fort Worth, there's an accident on the southbound side of 35W, blocking the left lane at Basswood Boulevard. Traffic is stop and go from Heritage Trace Parkway, and there's a 5-minute delay. Then in Dallas, got a disabled vehicle on eastbound 20 at 35. It's a semi-truck, and it's on the right shoulder. Traffic is getting by pretty easily. Just slow down and stay to the left. I'm Junior Caruso on 99.5 The Wolf.
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12: 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And I would still feel that way if she wasn't there, you know, and I think the same thing with her when she comes to Oklahoma. 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

0: Country star Kane Brown talks about his buddy, Chris Young.
1: Yeah, that was one of the things, like, before, you know, anybody even really knew who I was. I just kept covering his songs, and I wanted him to notice me so bad. And the first time I met him, I met his mom as well. And I remember her telling me, like, yeah, we knew about you before, you know, anybody else. Because somebody hit him up whenever I put Getting You Home on YouTube. And she listened to it and then showed Chris. Now just getting to write with him whenever, and just, it's surreal.
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1: Jolene, Jolene, Jolene, Jolene. Working 9 to 5. What a way to make a living,
0: Jolene. We're all still just kind of trying to process. It's one of those things. Yeah. Grief is a weird thing, and I know to some people this will sound weird, but to other people, if you're feeling sad about the Dolly thing, it is okay. It's valid. We've all grown up with her, and she's had an impact on us.
2: It's weird to say that because most of us, like you and I, didn't know her personally.
0: Right.
2: But yeah, we still feel
0: like
2: that,
0: we did.
2: That loss.
0: But that's what she wanted. That's how she was. So anyway, if you're feeling feelings about it, it really is okay. Like, it's not, don't go, oh, well, this is dumb. I never met her. That's not how this works with Dolly. Everyone's feeling the feels. But in Dolly fashion, I love this. And oftentimes when someone passes away, they leave things for you you didn't know was coming. My dad sure did. I had no idea. I was like, oh, he wrote instructions out. She's left us some gifts that are going to keep on coming because that's who Dolly was. And I'm very excited about a lot of these. So her Storyteller Hotel and Dolly's Life of Many Colors Museum literally opens on the 29th of September in Nashville. I'm thinking that's like a road trip, girls trip kind of thing.
2: Mm-hmm.
0: Dolly's Cup of Ambition coffee will also launch next month. I don't even like coffee, and I'm excited about this.
2: Because
0: you know there's going to be a Cup of Ambition accessories.
2: Well, yeah, and they already have, as I say, at her pop-up shop at the ACMs at Frisco, they had the Cup of Ambition mug. We have one at the house.
0: I have one, too, of course. She is going to be introducing, and I actually can't believe this has never happened, and she does have these at Dollywood, but I don't know who the agreement is with. Dolly dolls are coming out.
2: Dolly dolls.
0: OMG. If you need a Christmas gift idea for me, that's coming out on the 15th. But, oh, and Dolly dog treats.
2: This is amazing.
0: This is the one I'm most excited about. Ryan Fox.
2: What?
0: Dolly has the jewelry line that she's done with Kendra Scott. She's put out 3 versions of it. The 925 version is coming out in January.
2: It's unbelievable.
0: My head's going to explode.
2: It's a lot like Elvis's estate and the way that he made so much money after he passed away.
0: Yeah.
2: It's very similar to that. And the tributes keep rolling in. In fact, just last night, this is going viral this morning, Chris Stapleton sang this in honor of Miss Dolly.

0: man could read a cereal box and be amazing. But wow, what a tribute to her. It's just, you know, it's there. She's leaving so many good feels about it. And I've seen so many posts about, you know, being kind to people and all that stuff. Today's the day if you're not kind to people to start.
1: She's going to live on. I love you, Dolly. So much.
2: It's the Wake Up with the Wolf Show.
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1: 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Brand new Ryan's Court coming up. And when Erin from Plano had her baby, she says her mom invited herself to Erin's house, flew in, made the baby's birth all about her. Ooh. Is Erin wrong for wanting to tell mom not to come back town for Christmas? Sound off. See what you think. Help Erin. 888-787-1995. 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
1: I write very visually. 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I don't like songs that don't give me images in my mind. You think about great pop songs that you love. Sometimes you don't always know what they mean, but there's some great words in there. Hotel California is a good example. I don't know totally what that's about, but, you know, on a dark desert highway, you know, it's just, you see everything they're saying.

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1: In Arlington, northbound 360 between Six Flags Drive and Avenue J. An accident's blocking the right lane and traffic is moving slow from Park Road. There's a 5-minute delay. And then in Dallas, got a vehicle fire on the eastbound side of 20 at 35. Emergency crews have the left lane blocked as they work to clear that. Traffic backed up to Polk Street, about a 2-minute delay there. I'm Junior Caruso on 99.5 The Wolf.
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3: This is Fox 4 meteorologist Allie Toriano. Partly to mostly sunny skies today and just a low chance of rain at 10%, highs near 100. Tonight, mostly clear, mild, lows in the upper 70s. For tomorrow, much of the same, partly to mostly sunny, with highs near the century mark. I'm Fox 4's Allie Toriano on 99.5 The Wolf.
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0: Dustin Lynch on Texas Country 99.5. The Wolf. It's a Wake Up with the Wolf show with Tara and Ryan.
1: Brand new Ryan's car. When Erin from Plano had her baby, she says her mom came to town, invited herself to Erin's house, and made the baby's birth all about her. Erin wants to know if she's wrong for wanting to tell mom not to come back for Christmas. Sound off 888-787-1995. Let us know what you think. Court coming up in two songs.

0: 99.5 The Wolf. It is the Wake Up with the Wolf show with Tara and Judge Ryan. 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We've got a vacation to Disneyland Resort for your family when we get you qualified for that. 7:30 when you wake up with your wolf.
1: All right. We're gambling in to court. Everyone all rise. And Tara, let's hit the theme. Here we go.

0: So Erin from Plano sent us this. She's got a little problem she needs our help with, Wolf Family. So she says, guys, love your show. And just to set the scene, I had my first baby 5 months ago after 47 hours of labor.
1: Ooh, congratulations. My gosh.
0: Yeah, she says she's happy, but she says it was brutal, the labor. And she said my mom decided I would obviously want her there to help. So she booked a flight, flew across country, and showed up at my house without asking me first. Just came on out.
1: Ooh.
0: Tried to be grateful, but the visit quickly became miserable. She actually said to me, and I'm not joking, I don't know why I flew 2,000 miles just come here and dog sit for you. She told me she knew she wasn't wanted, and when my induced labor didn't happen as quickly as she'd hoped, she complained that she had, quote, wasted her vacation by coming early.
1: Really?
0: Needless to say, my husband and I were counting the days until she left, but here's the thing. Now she's done it again. Without asking us, she booked another flight to come back for Christmas. Now, Christmas is my favorite holiday, and it's also going to be my baby's first Christmas, so I want it to be peaceful. So I told Mom I'd rather she come after Christmas. Well, she and my stepfather immediately accused me of being selfish. She says that she's just trying to be there for her grandson and that I'm punishing her for trying to help. But I'm thinking, you can't invite yourself to somebody else's house for Christmas and then call them selfish for saying no. I love my mom. I just don't want to spend my baby's first Christmas walking on eggshells in my own house. So I need to know, am I wrong for telling my mom to sit out Christmas, not to come for Christmas after she invited herself when the baby arrived? Thank you, Erin.
1: I don't think it's unreasonable at all to have your first baby's Christmas be a small, intimate thing with you, your husband, and your baby. I just say you say no. No.
0: Just flat out say no.
1: Yeah. There's nothing wrong with that. A lot of people do that. Look, when the baby's one. Like, the baby's going to be fun next year, the year after that, the year after that. I think you're fine to do this. There's nothing selfish about that at all.
0: But you're icing out the baby's grandparent. I understand the situation that unfolded here, and it's unfortunate. What do you think here? What should Erin do? Is she right to tell Mom to sit out Christmas, baby's first Christmas, not come back to town? 888-787-1995. We got your calls and that verdict. Next at 7:30 on The Wolf.
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10: In Fort Worth, there's an accident on the northbound side of 35W near Golden Triangle Boulevard. This has two lanes to the right closed, and traffic is backed up to North Loop 820. A little over a 30-minute delay there. In Richardson, southbound 75 at Spring Valley, there's an accident blocking the HOV lane and the left main lane, and there's a 10-minute delay. This backup extends to Campbell. I'm Junior Caruso on 99.5 The Wolf.
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1: They sing every word to every song, not just singles, you know, album cuts. And it's just a feeling of, wow, this is why I do this in the first place. I mean, it takes you back to the first time that you're on stage for four people singing over beer bottles. But then you're like, wow, I've come to this, and people really know me and know my music. And I don't know, it just sometimes overwhelms me.
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0: Ella Langley and Morgan Wallen on Texas Country 99.5 The Wolf. 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
1: So when Erin from Plano had her baby, her mom invited herself to Erin's house immediately and made the baby's birth all about her. Erin wants to know if she's wrong for telling her mom not to come back to town for Christmas.
2: Yeah, I think the mom kind of brought on herself. I mean, you should not be inviting yourself over. And she has every right to set her own boundaries. This is her family, her baby. You know, I thought me and my wife were going to have the same issue with my parents, but I was able to sit them down before my wife had the baby and said, listen, these are our boundaries, and if you don't like them, then you're not going to be in the kid's life.
0: There you go.
2: And they abided.
1: All right, what do you think? How should I rule on this? 888-787-1995. Your calls and that verdict, two songs away on The Wolf.

0: Spicy Hot Riley Green on Texas Country 99.5. The Wolf. It is a Wake Up with the Wolf show with Tara and Judge Ryan. 7:31 for your Thursday. Good morning, my loves.
1: Ryan's Court is on. We're gaveling back into the proceedings here. By the way, you can listen to every Ryan's Court on demand wherever you get podcasts and on the podcast page at 99.5thewolf.com. So Aaron in Plano, she had her baby a few months ago and says her mom invited herself to her house and made the baby's birth all about her. Now, Aaron says she had a delivery. Her labor was 47 hours, she said.
0: Oof, girl.
1: Yeah, I know. And that her mom complained about, you know, having to come down and waste part of her vacation and things like this. She just wants to know if she's wrong for now uninviting her mom to come back for Christmas because this was just so difficult.
2: I say, no, you're not being selfish. My ex-mother-in-law started inviting herself to our birthdays. My ex and I, we had birthdays that were one day apart. Oh. And so they would just show up at our house, and then they started showing up at Christmas, and it never ends. They don't take a hint until you put your foot down.
0: Yeah, you got to set the boundary, right? And I mean, we all get Absolutely. It. We're parents. We want to be there, but we have to remember that you're an adult now, and we need to be invited.
2: And it's your house.
1: Is the ex-mother-in-law's behavior the reason why that?
2: No.
1: No.
0: Ryan, all right, thank you for calling. Good morning, Ryan's Court. What do you think?
3: I don't think she's wrong at all for telling her mom not to come for Christmas. It's important for her to draw that boundary that she can't just catch a flight and show up whenever she wants without asking. And I really don't like that she complained about dog sitting. Because right. When you come and you help a new mom, you do anything, dishes, cleaning, like whatever they need to help. So it sounds like her mom is the selfish one.
1: Ryan's Court, juror number 70. What do you think?
4: So I really think that she's valid for that because I wouldn't want somebody to show up my house after I just gave birth. That's a long labor. I was in labor for 27 hours, and I waited a week for my mom to show up. She wanted to come the next day, and I made her wait. She did have feelings about it, but it's my boundary. I'm right to set my own boundary, especially when you have a newborn.
1: You just wanted that time alone with the baby before anyone showed up.
4: Absolutely. Parents tend to think that just because we're their children that we have to give access to our now children, and that's not always the case.
0: And I loved that time with my ex-husband right after we had the baby. I mean, that was a new level of bonding for us. And I thought it was kind of magical that it was just the two of us. So, yeah, I mean, I think it's definitely she needs to have a conversation with her mom.
4: I really think so. And try to just be a little more relatable and put her in her shoes. Like, I understand you want this. I want that, too. But we need to build a boundary to get there.
1: Good morning, The Wolf. Ryan's Court. Thoughts?
5: No, I think the grandparents are selfish because she said they could come after Christmas, so they could come the day after. It's the parents' experiences that matter, not the grandparents. They're not entitled to the baby's first Christmas. The baby is. And she already made it uncomfortable the first time, so I would make her wait.
1: Yeah, so I was going to actually rule in the grandparents' favor here originally because they're the grandparents. I just thought this is what you do, but you guys have convinced me. I'm going to rule in Aaron's favor this morning. Grandma doesn't get to book a flight into your house and then act like she's got it like a VIP pass. Mm-hmm. It's your baby's first Christmas. The jurors are right. Give Mama the boot. Let Santa handle the guilt trip. Case closed, Tara.
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8: 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Coming to the House of Blues on August 29th. Then you can see Dustin Lynch at the Village Beach Club. 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Tim McGraw coming to Dos Equis Pavilion. 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
0: Labor Day weekend is almost here. That means one thing in Texas, baby. Football is back.
1: Woo! Yes, yes.
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13: In Fort Worth on northbound 35W, an accident at Golden Triangle Boulevard closes down the right lane. That has you move it slow from North Loop 820 and going to add about 20 minutes to your travel time. Then in Richardson, southbound 75 at Spring Valley, an accident did clear. The left lane and HOV lane has been reopened. Still got a two-minute delay from Campbell left over. I'm Junior Caruso on 99.5 The Wolf.
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0: A little Taylor Swift for your Thursday morning. It's the Wake Up with the Wolf Show with Tara and Ryan. Good morning, my loves. Just start hydrating right now. It's going to be hot again today.
1: Yep. A second day of Wake Up in a World without Queen Dolly Parton. Tara, I know you don't like it. I don't like it either. But what I do love are all these tributes rolling in for Miss Dolly. This one I definitely am in favor of. Two songs away on the Wolf. Here's Bailey Zimmerman.

0: Tim McGraw on Texas Country 99.5 The Wolf. It is the Wake Up with the Wolf show with Tara and Ryan. Good morning, Burleson. Y'all are a Texas town we love. Appreciate y'all waking up with your wolf this morning. And we're kind of just dealing with the aftermath. Is there even an aftermath? I'm still dealing with the, is this real that we've lost our Dolly Parton?
1: I know, right? I mean, it's just 2 days.
2: Islands in the stream, that is what we are.
0: Everybody.
2: No one in between.
1: Such a great song.
2: How can we be wrong?
0: Boy, I was jamming. I went some deep cuts yesterday in my Dolly jamming, yeah. By the way, just a total random thing if you want to kind of smile a little bit. If you Google Dolly Parton, all these butterflies will fly across your screen, and then it says this big tribute to her that says, "We will always love you." Aww. I thought it was really cool. It's just been kind of nice. And look, it is healing to these days. I mean, it sounds kind of weird to go on social media and post how Dolly has influenced your life or how she's made you feel better or moments that you've had with her. It's healing for everybody to see those, read those, and for you to post it. And so if you're having a moment about the Dolly thing and you're like, I didn't even know her, it is totally normal. She was larger than life and amazing and inspiring. Sure. And so it's okay to lean into that. Don't be doing that thing where like, she was a celebrity, I didn't even know her, I shouldn't be. No, that's not okay. How this works.
1: No, it's fine. And look, the celebrity tributes are rolling in too. You know, her goddaughter, we were talking about Miley Cyrus yesterday.
0: Oh, baby.
1: You know, Billy Ray was great friends with Dolly. And so Miley, by extension, was also very close with Dolly. And she shared an emotional message calling her an angel by my side, vowing to make her proud. Reba, Paul McCartney, even Taylor Swift shared a statement remembering Dolly's kindness and huge heart. And then this just last night, Chris Stapleton in concert gave this tribute to Dolly Parton.

0: goodness. I don't know if they're going to have performers at her service or celebration of life on that, but he'll have to come and he'll have to sing that one, right?
1: Absolutely. I agree.
0: 100%.
1: Yeah, yeah.
0: Dolly, we remember you every day here, and you will never be forgotten.
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0: We all have them, but is this one thing about you or someone you know, is it a little embarrassing? Not to throw you under the bus, Tara.
1: Oh, no.
0: Well, Tara, I feel like...
1: Why is it always me?
0: I just feel like this needs to be pointed out. And look, you're not alone in this.
1: Okay.
0: Maybe you do this too. 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
7: In Fort Worth on northbound 35W, an accident at Golden Triangle Boulevard still in place. It has the right lane blocked, and traffic is stop and go from North Loop 820. There's just under a 10-minute delay. Then in Sunnyvale, westbound Highway 80 near Lawson, there's an accident. The right lane's blocked, causing a backup to Pinson, and there's close to a 15-minute delay there. I'm Junior Caruso on 99.5 The Wolf.
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1: Our influences kind of run the gamut. There's a lot of us in the band, and we listen to all kinds of different stuff. So there's everything from country, you know, Alabama, to Motown. Trevor grew up in Detroit, so he had a lot of that. So there's a lot of pop, a lot of rock. I think Brad was a big Guns N' Roses fan. It runs the gamut, and I think you can kind of see that when you come see our show and hear our whole, like, body of work and all our songs. We cover all the bases, I think.

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1: This is Fox 4 meteorologist Allie Toriano. Partly to mostly sunny skies today and just a low chance of rain at 10%. Highs near 100. Tonight, mostly clear, mild, lows in the upper 70s. For tomorrow, much of the same, partly to mostly sunny, with highs near the century mark. I'm Fox 4's Allie Toriano on 99.5 The Wolf.
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0: Street at 8 on Texas Country 99.5 The Wolf. It's the Wake Up with the Wolf show with Tara and Ryan. Good morning, my loves.
1: We all have one of these, but is this one thing about you or someone you know? Is it a little embarrassing? Tara, you have one of these.
0: Well,
1: and I'm not trying to...
0: I don't know what one of these is. This is not fair.
1: Well, I'll reveal
0: it. You do this to me.
1: And if you want to come to Tara's defense, that's okay, too. I'll tell you what it is in 6 minutes on 99.5 The Wolf. Here's Megan Maroney.
0: Goodness.

0: Country 99.5 The Wolf. It's a Wake Up with the Wolf show with Tara and Ryan. Who is ready for football season? I know I am. Yep. I know our friends at Papa John's, the official pizza of your Dallas Cowboys, are. That's why they want to hook you up with tickets all season long. All you need to do to get in the running to win those is when you hear Dak say, "Here we go."
1: Yeah,
0: each
1: Dak,
0: morning.
1: Go
0: each
1: ahead,
0: morning.
1: Say it.
0: Oh, you got it?
2: Yeah, here we go. Ooh. Here we go. Here we go.
0: Does that one count?
1: It does not.
0: Oh, okay. Whenever you hear Dak say that between 5 and 10 a.m. Monday through Friday here on the Wake Up with the Wolf show, text Papa John's to 888-787-1995 for your chance to win tickets from our buddies over there. In the meantime, you can order a large pizza your way for only $12.99, up to 5 toppings.
1: Yes, and it's coming very soon, I'm told.
0: Ooh,
1: 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All right.
0: Oh, no. We're done with this break.
1: Nope, we're not. Tara, I just feel like I need to point this out. You're not the only one that does this, so don't feel like I'm singling you out at all.
0: But I'm the only one standing here that does this. What is it?
1: We all have one of these, and I have one, you have one, an email address. And when it comes to your personal email, Tara, what service is that with? Like your email, it's Tara blah, blah, blah at blank.com, which, you know what I'm talking about? Your personal email. Do you know who that's with? You're acting like you don't know. Do you want me to say it or are you going to say it?
0: I have an AOL email address.
1: AOL.com, America Online.
0: Yeah, it's vintage A and B. Everybody that has ever sent me an email knows where to find me.
1: Uh-huh. I didn't know people still used that until
0: Would AOL still be there if we didn't still use it?
1: Is it still there?
0: Why am I going under the bus for this?
1: I just feel like it's a little outdated.
0: Really?
1: Somewhat embarrassing.
0: What's your personal one?
1: Gmail, Tara.
0: Okay.
1: Because it's still in service. 18%
0: so is
1: of people,
0: AOL! No,
1: 18% of people, they say, still use a Hotmail address. I used to have one of those. I thought that one shut down, too.
0: I'm just going to say that I think I am cool because I still have my AOL.
1: Really?
0: Yeah.
1: Really? Okay, and I may get in a little trouble with my wife for this one. We've been married 18 years. I love you, honey. But my wife has an email address that always sounds out of place when she or I have to give it out. Like, for example, I'm at the doctor's office, and they'll say, yeah, can you give us your wife's contact email, please? And I'll say, and I'll have to tell them, oh, that one? It's ambibambi7@whatever.com.
0: Oh, because it was like her first original?
1: Yes.
0: Ambibambi. I love
1: that. It just feels weird, a grown man having to say that. And then also, she's a grown woman. Should we have to update these emails?
0: No. Why do we have to update it? Why?
1: No, okay.
0: Why do you care what my email address is?
1: Is this a big deal?
0: Boo-boo.
1: Do you agree or disagree with me? 888-787-1995. Should we come together as a Wolf family, have to update our emails, like Tara's AOL email address and the ambibambi7 or girlywiththepigtails75@gmail.com. 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
0: Hey, y'all, it's Tara and Ryan from the Wake Up with the Wolf show. Football is back, and we've teamed up with Papa John's, the official pizza of your Dallas Cowboys, to get you into each home game, including Friday night's preseason game against the Saints.
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1: 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And you'll be in the running to win Cowboys Saints tickets from Papa John's and your Wolf.
0: And don't forget to order the Papa John's Cowboys Special today. 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
13: Got a couple crashes to report. We'll start out with this one in Arlington, eastbound 20 at Bowman Springs. The right lane is closed. This has caused a backup to 820, and it's going to slow you down about 5, maybe 6 minutes. And then downtown Dallas, there's an accident westbound 30 at Lamar. It's in the right lane, and traffic is stop and go from Jim Miller. There's close to a 20-minute delay there. I'm Junior Caruso on 99.5 The Wolf.
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1: I had tears everywhere and like snot everywhere because I was crying. And she walked over to me and she had her new perfume in her hand. And she said, "Honey, do you want some of my perfume?" And then she goes, "Smell my neck." And I was like, "Dolly, I have just cried for the last 20 minutes. I am afraid I'm going to snot on you."

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0: Jason Aldean on Texas Country. Jason Aldean on Texas Country 99.5 The Wolf. It is a Wake Up with the Wolf show with Tara and Ryan.
1: So we just found out that Tara still uses an AOL.com email address.
0: I'm so cool.
1: All these years later. Should she have to update that?
0: Good morning. Thank you for calling the Wolf's email address hotline. How can I help you?
2: Good morning, Tara.
0: Hi.
2: Don't feel bad about your AOL because my mother has sbcglobal.net.
0: There you go. See?
1: Amber has one of those, too.
2: What even is that? Like,
1: is that a thing now?
2: I don't know.
1: Oh, my gosh.
0: See,
1: yes.
0: Your mom and I are cool. That's all.
1: Hey, be thankful she doesn't have Netscape.

0: Ella Langley on Texas Country 99.5 The Wolf. It is the Wake Up with the Wolf show with Tara and Ryan, 8:30 for your Thursday morning. Little Big Town is going to be at Fair Park on Halloween. Music Hall at Fair Park.
1: Yeah.
0: We got tickets now, or are we giving those away later?
1: Well, let's do them right now.
0: Okay, call right now. Caller 9-888-787-1995. My brain is a little scrambled because you're making fun of the cool part of me.
1: What do you mean? So I didn't even realize this until I was looking at my email, and I realized Tara's personal email is an AOL.com account. So
0: it's also my maiden name, tksdallas@aol.com.
1: Did you just give out your email, personal email on the
0: fine.
1: Air?
0: It's fine. I mean,
1: okay.
0: You can only email me if you have AOL, though.
1: Is that true?
0: Yeah. It's a new rule.
1: Okay,
0: I just
1: want you all to try emailing her, and then if you want, go ahead and weigh in on her personal email, and we'll read these tomorrow, what you think about her having an AOL.com.
0: I've had this email address longer than I've had both my children.
1: See, and that says something. That says
0: maybe, I am cool.
1: I think it says maybe you've held on to it a little bit too long. The question is Tara wrong to have held on to this so long?
2: Yeah, I was just calling to say I do not think they should have to change their email addresses.
1: You don't think girly with the pigtail 75 is, you outgrow that?
2: No.
0: I like it.
2: No. Mine is Bayou Chick. Yeah. From like 2000, so.
1: But is it BayouChick@AOL.com?
2: No, it's not AOL. It is a little past that.
1: A little past that. See what she's doing there, Tara? Okay, what do you think? Should Tara have to update her AOL.com address?
3: I'm with our girl, Tara.
0: Thanks,
3: I have an AOL.
1: Do you still have the CD that came with it?
3: I do. Yeah, I do. Same computer, too.
0: Oh, she hers God. Goes...
1: Every time she logs on. All right, then.
0: Thank you for calling and being cool like me, friend. Have a great day. Good morning, the Wolf.
1: Should we have to get rid of these outdated email addresses?
4: I agree with you. I've had AOL 34 years.
0: Look how cool we are. Ryan's just jealous.
1: Where are all these people coming from all of a sudden that have AOL addresses, Tara?
0: We're from the Cool Kids Club. That's where we are, Ryan.
4: Thank you.
0: Good morning, the Wolf. Thank you for calling the Wolf's email address hotline. How can I help you?
5: Hi, I'm calling to tell Ryan he is so wrong.
0: See, Ryan?
5: I have an AOL email address, and I've had it ever since the beginning of AOL.
0: Yeah, see, if someone wants to find me, they know exactly where I am.
1: See, you're not going to get a prize for admitting that. I don't understand.
5: Why are you to decide that AOL is outdated?
0: That's right, Ryan Fox. You put him in his seat, sister.
6: Goodbye.
0: Sit down, Ryan.
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1: Did you just have the AOL guy say goodbye to me? Oh, my gosh. Okay, coming up here on the Wake Up with the Wolf Show, it was another training camp practice last night, the Star in Frisco. Tara, I understand you attended.
0: Yeah.
1: And not only that, you did something that not many people have done.
0: There's like a whole different world I did not know about as a Cowboys fan. I discovered it yesterday.
1: Interesting. 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
14: In Arlington, eastbound 20 at Bowman Springs, an accident block in the right lane has caused a backup to 820. There's just under a 10-minute delay. And in downtown Dallas, there's a wreck on westbound 30 near Lamar. This has the right lane blocked and traffic is moving slow from Jim Miller. That's going to add almost 20 minutes to your travel time. I'm Junior Caruso on 99.5 The Wolf.
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3: 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Right now it's 81 in Texas country.
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0: Brooks and Dunn. Texas Country, 99.5 The Wolf. It is a Wake Up with the Wolf show with Tara and Ryan. Welcome to your Thursday, my loves.
1: Last night, Tara, you did something at the Cowboys practice at the Star in Frisco. Very few of us have ever gotten to do this.
0: I didn't even know this was a thing.
1: You didn't?
0: No.
1: Okay, well, she'll reveal what that is 2 songs away.

0: Montgomery Gentry on Texas Country 99.5. Wolf is the Wake Up with the Wolf Show with Tara and Ryan, 8:51 for your Thursday. Hey, the Wipeout Kids Cancer Football Classic is tomorrow night in Allen. Yeah. It is Duncanville versus Allen. This is a big old party they do to kick off Friday Night Lights every year.
1: And that's a huge high school football game. Huge.
0: Head on over to WOKC.org/classic. 100% of the proceeds are going to benefit the mission of Wipe Out Kids Cancer. We're very passionate about our friends over there. And it's Friday Night Lights. Hello. Absolutely fun. WOKC.org for all the deets.
1: Shout out to Chris and all the folks at Wipe Out Kids Cancer. Going to be a fabulous game, a fabulous event. By the way, good morning, Duncanville, a Texas town we love. Thank you for waking up with the Wolf. Keep it impartial. Good morning, Allen, a Texas town we love.
0: Good morning, Allen and Duncanville. We love both of you.
1: Not choosing Texas. Okay, last night, Tara, you went to the Cowboys.
2: How about them Cowboys?
1: Practice.
0: Yeah, well, I was so excited to go to the practice. I've never been able to make it before.
1: I haven't gone.
0: And my buddy's like, hey, my girlfriend's going to be there. Call her. And so she called me, and she's like, oh, my gosh, you should come meet me. I'm like, okay, cool, because I was going to go by myself. I don't care. I do stuff by myself all the time.
1: Sure.
0: And she goes, I'll be at the Cowboy Club. I'm like, cool. I don't know what that is, but all right, I'll see you there. So when I get there, I'm looking around for something that says Cowboy Club on it. There isn't anything. I'm there at the Star where we always go to broadcast for the ACMs. There's the big field and all the pomp and circumstance. Yeah. And I text him and my buddy, and he's like, oh, I'll come get you. I was like, oh, okay. So he comes from the other side of the building around and takes me to the Cowboy Club. Now, didn't know that this existed.
1: Okay.
0: It should be called the Very Jerry Club, is what it should be called.
1: The Very Jerry Club.
0: So you take an elevator. It's very bougie. It's lovely. It's very cool. They got a DJ. And I tell them who I'm looking for, and they're like, go down this hallway, take a right, and take a left. She will be sitting in the third bar. I'm like, oh.
1: So you had an assigned seat at this bar.
0: No. They just knew where she was because it's that fancy.
1: Okay.
0: And then they have this big patio, which was the best part.
1: Yeah.
0: Sunset view. So I took a bunch of sunset pictures over a practice field that's over there that I bet you didn't even know existed.
1: I haven't been all around the campus like you, Tara.
0: Okay, but it gets more Jerry than this. And I love this. And I really think that all the bars and restaurants that we go to should institute this because I'm cold all the time.
1: Uh-huh.
0: If you get cold at the Cowboy Club, they will bring you a blanket.
1: This is blowing my mind. And this is all during training camp.
0: Yes.
1: Imagine this.
0: And then guess who else was there?
1: Who?
0: So I look and I look at this man. I'm like, gosh, that looks like Coach Schottenheimer, Coach Shoddy. So I ask my friend's girlfriend and she's like, I don't know. And I'm like, first of all, we need to talk about the fact that you don't know who that is.
1: How do you not know the coach?
0: But secondly, I asked him and he was there. But he was like there in a work capacity,
1: so,
0: saying hello to people, kissing babies.
1: Jerry makes his head coach go and shake hands.
0: Well, I don't think
1: people.
0: You have to make anybody go to this place. It's just, so funny. Like, I'm just a regular, everyday girl. Like, thank God I didn't wear, like, my eye black and my jersey because it was fancy.
1: Did you get a picture with Coach Shoddy?
0: Oh, I'm sorry, sir. There are no photographs in the Cowboy Club.
1: Oh, did you learn that the hard way, Karen?
0: I did. I was trying to take a selfie with my friends and the guy comes over. I'm sorry, ma'am. There are no photographs in the Cowboy Club. And then I was like, wait, but Rowdy, I got a picture. He goes, well, you could do it with Rowdy. And I'm like, okay, but not with my friends?
1: Rowdy doesn't count.
0: Yeah, no. It's Very Jerry Club. It's fancy. I guess if you ever get to go, go. But you might want to refinance your house if you're going to get yourself some food.
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0: I'm sorry, sir. No photographs in the Wolf Studio.
1: Except Rowdy. He's okay. Okay, coming up here on the Wake Up with the Wolf Show, it is Ryan's court retrial, and Lisa from McKinney's mom insists on telling everyone where to sit at family gatherings. Mm. Is Lisa wrong for not wanting to skip family gatherings entirely now? 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
6: Couple issues in Dallas, eastbound on the Bush Turnpike. There's a wreck at the tollway that has the right lane blocked, and that has you backed up to Frankfort. Going to add about 20 minutes to your travel time. And then downtown Dallas, still dealing with an accident on westbound 30 at Lamar. It has been moved over. Now just the right shoulder's blocked. Traffic's moving slow from Jim Miller. Still got a 20-minute delay in the area. I'm Junior Caruso on 99.5 The Wolf.
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1: This is Fox 4 meteorologist Allie Toriano. Partly to mostly sunny skies today and just a low chance of rain at 10%, highs near 100. Tonight, mostly clear, mild, lows in the upper 70s. For tomorrow, much of the same, partly to mostly sunny, with highs near the century mark. I'm Fox 4's Allie Toriano on 99.5 The Wolf.
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0: 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Hello. Happy Thursday, y'all. It's the Wake Up with the Wolf show with Tara and Ryan.
1: Ryan's court retrial. Lisa from McKinney's mom insists on telling everyone where to sit at all the family gatherings. Lisa wants to know if she's wrong now for wanting to skip the family get-togethers entirely. Uh-oh. Okay. We'll get into this in court 6 minutes from now on your Wolf.

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1: It's time for Ryan's Court.
2: All right, so Lisa from McKinney sent us this. She says, my mom has always been a little controlling, but lately she's taken it to a whole new level. At every family gathering, she decides where everyone is going to sit. I mean, everybody. Doesn't matter if we're at a restaurant either, someone's house, or Thanksgiving dinner. She starts moving people around like she's directing air traffic. I tried to laugh it off. There have been some really uncomfortable situations. My daughter is in her 20s, gets extremely anxious around strangers because of something that happened in her past. And at one of our family get-togethers, my mom ordered her to sit next to a man she barely knew. My daughter was visibly uncomfortable. I asked mom to let her sit somewhere else. She refused and said, I'm your mom. I know what's best.
0: Oh, my.
2: That was the last straw. I told her she didn't get to decide where my grown daughter sits, where any of us sit. Now she's furious at me. And I started skipping family gatherings altogether because I don't want to deal with the drama. My mom says I'm being disrespectful. I'm going to tear the family apart. I say I'm a grown woman. And I'd like to eat a plate of mashed potatoes without a seating chart. So just tell me,
0: sorry.
2: Tara.
0: I'm sorry. That's a funny thing for her to say.
2: A real situation here.
0: I'm sorry,
2: she
0: sister.
2: Wants to know if she's wrong for wanting to skip the family gatherings because mom is very particular about where everyone sits.
3: I say no to the mom.
2: You're okay with her skipping the family gatherings because of this?
3: Go for it.
2: Okay.
3: I did it.
2: You did?
3: Yeah.
2: For this reason?
3: There was a family member that would do this, and it would irritate certain of us.
2: Mm.
0: Sure.
3: And I quit going.
0: Yeah, at some point you have to be a grown-up. And I apologize for laughing. That's uncomfortable laughter.
3: No, because I laughed.
0: Yeah, but I think...
3: Because I'm like, oh my God, there's someone like that?
0: Yeah, I think it's both of us. When you know someone who has been in this situation that you love, the uncomfortable laughter is because you almost can't believe it. It's like, mom, just chill.
3: No, I know. Just let everybody enjoy and have fun. Chill.
0: Good morning, Ryan's Court. Juror 10, what do you say?
3: I say the mother is being controlling by providing an edict where everybody sits. And it also is a narcissistic tendency on that mom's behalf.
0: Oh, yeah.
3: I know that from experience. My mother tries to do that to me with my kids and grandson when we go out to eat. She tries to tell everybody where to sit. I let my children and grandson choose. Well, one time we were out to eat, the kids picked their seats. I wanted to sit between my boys with my grandson next to me because it's not often we get a big family dinner. When we got up to go get our drinks and come back to the table, she had rearranged where everybody was sitting. It is not that serious, and she made a big deal about it, so it is controlling. Okay. So we started going out to eat and not inviting my mother. That was all.
2: Oh, my
0: gosh. It makes sense, though. Hey, thank you for calling. Wow. Look, there's never setting a boundary for yourself is oftentimes very uncomfortable, but there's never a wrong time. If you need the boundary, set the boundary.
2: It's good advice. No, it's good. And look, I'm going to rule in Lisa's favor this morning and against mom. Honey, you're going to a family dinner, not a game of musical chairs. If mama has to assign everyone a seat, let her eat dinner by herself a couple times and enjoy the view. Case closed, Tara.
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2: 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Be here 7:10 as you wake up with the Wolf. And on the way, Tara and I battle it out to make you smile. The battle of the best things we've seen today. 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
0: Oh.
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14: I always liken it to being in a sandbox and just like calling a bunch of friends over, and we're just going to make some stuff and see what happens. And the thing I keep being reminded of is that it's called playing music. And I think a lot of the times we all forget that, because it's a job as well, but it's like, it's playing. It's the first word, is playing guitar, playing the drums, playing music, playing. It's meant to have a playfulness quality about it.

0: Country star Keith Urban reminds us all, work and no play is pretty dull.
1: I always liken it to being in a sandbox and just like calling a bunch of friends over and we're just going to make some stuff and see what happens. And the thing I keep being reminded of is that it's called playing music. And I think a lot of the times we all forget that because it's a job as well, but it's like it's playing. It's the first word is playing guitar, playing the drums, playing music, playing. It's meant to have a playfulness quality about it.

0: Chris Stapleton, proud to be country.
1: I love so much of being a Nashville musician and songwriter and singer, and the music that gets made here and has been made here and will be made here in the future. You know, I'm just thrilled to get to be just a tiny part of that.

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1: During the Houston Rodeo, it sold out 73,000 people. Lifetime goal of mine to play that thing. We finally do it. Second song, I slip down to a knee, pop right back up, never missed a beat.
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0: Toby Keith on Texas Country 99.5 The Wolf. It's a Wake Up with the Wolf show with Tara and Ryan. Happy Thursday, y'all.
1: All right, we're going to keep you smiling. The battle of the best things we've seen all day. Tara, you have your best thing. I have my best thing. And then for mine, I want to bring back something from the past that was pretty great.
0: Okay.
1: Two songs away.

0: Chris Stapleton on Texas Country. 99.5 The Wolf. Good morning, my loves. It's the Wake Up with the Wolf show with Tara and 9:37. Good morning to our friends in Joshua. Y'all are a Texas town we love. Appreciate y'all waking up with the Wolf. It's time for Battle of the Best Things We've Seen All Day. And mine is a date night idea, perhaps. A family time idea. You guys got to stay up late. Because, you know, by the way,
1: I love to hear about the moon.
0: You know, I do. We are the official morning show of the moon.
2: The moon.
0: We have a deep partial lunar eclipse taking place at 11:13 tonight.
2: Whoa, what's wrong with the moon? A deep partial.
0: Into the moon, Ryan. Deep in. 96% of the moon will be eclipsed. It's going to turn into a red blood moon.
2: Whoa.
0: And it's going to be invisible unless there's clouds, because we're supposed to have some clouds tonight.
2: Yeah.
0: But look, the moon energy, folks. I'll say we believe this is the perfect time to release the things in your life that are no longer serving you.
2: Oh.
0: And when you release those things, you make space for what's meant for you.
2: Uh-huh.
0: Of course, I will help. I'm happy to share a release manifestation for you.
2: Yes.
0: Release, and let God's will be done. You go outside while the eclipse is happening. You say that, yeah. And you push away from you whatever it is you need to release. We all got something.
2: Release. Is that anything like the teacher with the fart corner? Is that what you're talking about when you say?
0: Kind of, except I'm not talking about that kind of release. So anyway, partial lunar eclipse. If someone was trying to date me and invited me to go watch the eclipse tonight, I'd be like, I feel seen.
2: I feel like you're dropping a big hint
0: just a
2: there.
0: Suggestion. He's out of town. You're good.
2: Oh. Ring the bell for me, Tara. My best thing. Okay, so, I don't know. Not to sound like the old man shaking his fist at the clouds here, Tara, but...
0: Grandpa. Go ahead.
2: Why are you playing that?
0: Oh, I'm sorry. Didn't mean to push that.
2: Well, things used to be so much simpler in this world, Tara, and, well, a few months ago, GameStop, by the way... Superb video game store based right here in Grapevine. The boys and I have gone there many times. They, a few months ago, did their first ever trade anything day where you could walk in and trade anything for...
0: So like more old video games or anything?
2: Well, you could trade, like, for example, on trade anything day to get store credit, people brought in a bowling ball.
0: Literally anything. It doesn't have to be a video game thing.
2: Somebody brought in a full creepy doll collection, a speed limit sign. A Friends on VHS, a copy of the Friends show.
0: Okay.
2: And a man from Corsicana on Trade Anything Day at GameStop went viral. If you're bringing in a full-size taxidermied bobcat.
0: Oh, my goodness.
2: Oh, easy now, boy. So I just think I like this idea, though, where we could just barter and trade at will. We could bring in whatever random stuff we have.
0: Back in the day, like one of the small local radio stations used to do like Tradio on a Saturday?
2: Yes.
0: Where you'd be like, I've got a...
2: Swap shop.
0: Yeah, and I'm going to trade it for your ivory lamp.
2: I'm going to come. You bring me a bar of soap. I'll give you my boat. Yeah, so anyway.
0: No one wants your soap, bro. No one.
2: Myself?
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1: I don't necessarily want to be the love song guy, but I feel like kind of I am right now, which is just kind of where I was and happened to be at the moment. You know, if she wasn't so great, then this wouldn't be happening.

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It's good to see you. Smokies checking in. 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

0: Jump and Jody, Texas Country 99.5. The Wolf, it is Smokey on the job. Good to see you today. Got us on. No matter what you're doing, I appreciate you letting us hang around with you. Tara and Ryan from the Wake Up with the Wolf show, staying late with me today. And Tara,
1: hello.
0: Got to do a little bit of bougie action.
2: Yeah. It was very bougie. Oh, sorry.
3: Hi.
0: Somebody didn't have a
3: I do it all the time.
0: Over here.
3: Yeah, so my friend invited me to the Cowboy Club yesterday. I was trying to go to the, like, you know, the extra practice.
1: Yeah.
3: I didn't know this place existed. It's very Jerry. The Very Jerry Club. It was fancy. They give you a blanket if you're cold.
1: Wow. They said Brian Schottenheimer was in there, right?
3: Yeah.
0: Schottie was there?
3: Yeah.
1: Yeah.
3: Like, I didn't talk to him, like, though. I didn't want to bother him. Well, I think he was there in a shake hands and kiss babies capacity.
0: Okay, so
3: he smiled really big. Yeah, I know. Fancy.
0: Very fancy.
3: Rowdy was there. Ryan would have loved that. He's afraid of Rowdy.
1: So freaking creepy, Rowdy.
0: You know how I feel about
3: Rowdy,
0: that guy.
3: The two of you.
1: Video out there of Eva Longoria and her new TV show. He scares the crap out of her in this video. He is weird.
0: Because he's cursed.
3: You do you, Rudy.
0: You guys have got tickets, right?
3: We do. We have Dallas Cowboys tickets, thanks to our friends at Papa John's.
0: Yes. Mm-hmm.
3: Tomorrow morning. Oh, sorry. You go ahead.
1: No, I just wanted to say, we love Papa John's. The fact they've given us these tickets to give away, we'll give them away tomorrow morning at 8:50. All season long, we've got Cowboys tickets on the Wake Up with the Wolf show.
0: Oh, excellent.
1: For the home game. And don't worry, we'll keep Rowdy at bay when you go see the game.
0: Don't please.
3: Rowdy's sitting in your lap.
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1: 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I think you can really tell a lot about a mix and the song if you can hear it on that tiny little speaker, and if it jumps out at you, that's usually the first place I listen to it. And I know that's weird, but I feel like if you can make something sound incredible on that little tiny speaker, then you've really done something.

Keith Urban, 99.5 The Wolf Smokey. Hanging out with you on the job today, Ella Langley. Celebrating big with this song. It's in its 19th week and number one on the Billboard Top 100. Man, a lot. She was in Texas on The Wolf.

0: It's Riley Green, a Texas Country 99.5, the Wolf. Good to have you on board, and you want to stick around, too. Got a chance for you to take the family to Disneyland for the holidays. It's always extra special during the holidays in the land of Mickey. Get you in on that trip coming up right around 11:30 this morning here on Your Wolf. A lot of folks reminiscing about Dolly over the past few days. One of the great things I always loved about Dolly was that she was always so optimistic. And, you know, people who are optimistic do tend to live longer. The reason why, they say optimistic people tend to expect positive stuff to happen in the future to them, so they always take better care of themselves. Yeah, so another reason to be happy today.
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1: During the Houston Rodeo, it sold out 73,000 people. Lifetime goal of mine to play that thing. We finally do it. Second song, I slipped down to a knee, pop right back up, never missed a beat.

Texas Country 99.5. The Wolf and Smokey, if you're hanging out in Keller today, that's a Texas town that we love. Keller, thanks for spending your day with 99.5 The Wolf. Well, the movie that this song comes from, Cars, you realize it's the 20th anniversary of Cars? And it's coming back into the theaters, too, coming up starting September 3rd at AMC and Cinemark. The Lightning McQueen and all the gang coming back. Rascal Flatts now.

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On the job with Smokey today. I promise not to get in your way. But you will want to stick around because coming up at 11:30, a chance for you to take the family to Disneyland for the holidays. Yeah. Coming up, that's 11:30 this morning here on The Wolf.

0: BDA, Smokey R, a Texas Country 99.5. The Wolf. Smokey on the job today, looking for something to do this weekend. Why don't you check out that brand new movie, Coyote vs. Acme. They didn't even think this movie was even going to come out. It was completed way back in 2023, but everybody's kind of raving about it. Have you heard about this? It's kind of a hybrid live-action animated comedy in the style of Who Framed Roger Rabbit. Follows the story of Wile E. Coyote as he hires a lawyer to sue Acme over all the defective products that have blown him up or flattened him or sent him over cliffs for decades. That should be fun. That's out this weekend.
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10: 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Like, how do I fit in here? And I would still feel that way if she wasn't there, you know, and I think the same thing with her when she comes to Oklahoma. It's just, that's what completes the journey for us, is it's just as long as we're together, it really doesn't matter.
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6: If, you know, George Strait and Garth Brooks still get excited about it, I don't think it ever gets old. It's always one of the most exciting things in the world to know, man, I took this song and went in the studio and made this piece of art that I love, that I hope other people love, and then it kind of has its own life and you go out to play a show and people are singing it back to you. There's nothing like that. It's impossible to describe other than it's just perfect and it's amazing.

0: Riley Green talks about going on tour.
1: Yeah, I want to make this one even bigger and also want to make it something that I really enjoy doing because I'm getting to a place now where, you know, I'm not living a life and then going on tours. This is my life, and I want to try to enjoy it and hopefully make this something that I'll do for the rest of my life.

0: take the family to Disneyland for free. How cool would that be? I mean, Disneyland's always great, but especially during the holiday season.
1: Yeah.
0: An opportunity for you to do that. Simple text could get it done. 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
1: You betcha. A chance for you to celebrate the season in spectacular style. It's a vacation to Disneyland. Who do is text this keyword, Gaston. That's G-A-S-T-O-N. Gaston. All right. 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How cool would that be? 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

0: Y'all, it's Taryn Ryan from the Wake Up with the Wolves show. We know you're ready for some football, and our friends at Papa John's are too.
1: We got those Cowboys tickets to Friday night's game, and we're giving them away. 8:50 in the morning when you wake up with the Wolf. You got a

0: This fast car. Driving around listening to Texas Country 99.5 The Wolf. That's where you're at today. Thank you. Smokey Rivers. Hanging out with you, riding a shotgun. Not to scare you, but tonight is the Blood Moon Eclipse. It starts right around 8:23 p.m. Will it even be dark then? It'll peak right around 11:12 when about 90%, I guess 96% of the moon will be covered by the Earth's shadow. It'll start to appear red or orange, which is why the event is often called a blood moon. And it's safe to watch. You don't need special glasses or anything. You'll be able to watch that with the naked eye tonight, the blood moon. And if you're really into it, it'll last till about 2 a.m.
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0: Country star Kane Brown talks about his buddy, Chris Young.
1: Yeah, that was one of the things, like, before, you know, anybody even really knew who I was. You know, I just kept covering his songs, and I wanted him to notice me so bad. And the first time I met him, I met his mom as well. And I remember her telling me, like, yeah, we knew about you before, you know, anybody else, because somebody hit him up whenever I put Getting You Home on YouTube. And she listened to it and then showed Chris. Now just getting to write with him whenever, and just, it's surreal.

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1: They sing every word to every song, not just singles, you know, album cuts. 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

if you're in your Chevy Silverado driving around listening to the Wolf in Coppell. Lucky you. It's a Texas town that we love. 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

Texas Country 99.5, the Wolf Smoking the Lunch Line with you. You know you can read someone's mind with just one look? I'm going to show you how. 6 minutes away on the Wolf.

0: Sammy Kershaw sings Texas Country, 99.5 The Wolf and Smokey. Out to lunch with you. It's good to see you today. Don't you wish you could read someone's mind? Well, you know you can. With just a glance. Really, here's some tips. You know, if you're talking with someone and they're rubbing their nose or their ears, that signals that they're very nervous. If she compresses her lips, well, she's sad. If someone is looking to the upper right when you're talking with them, they're trying to make up a story on you. And if his eyes widen when you talk to him, well, he's attracted to you. There you go. If she's blinking a lot, well, she's flat out lying to you. That one I knew. Oh, here's one. If she's staring at you intently with her arms crossed, man, you're in trouble. Believe me, I know that look.
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10: 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And my friend and designer, Farrah Queen from Oklahoma, came and helped me put my stamp on this place because I really wanted to make sure that it had some girl vibes and obviously a rhinestone saddle because everyone needs one of those. But I definitely have seen, since I've been going down there, all the girls doing exactly what I was hoping they would do, which was come there and party and have a place to feel safe and happy and really go honky-tonkin'.

0: three-star Matthew Ramsey of Old Dominion runs down their influences.
1: Our influences kind of run the gamut. There's a lot of us in the band, and we listen to all kinds of different stuff. So there's everything from country, you know, Alabama, to Motown. Trevor grew up in Detroit, so he had a lot of that. So there's a lot of pop, a lot of rock. I think Brad was a big Guns N' Roses fan. It runs the gamut, and I think you can kind of see that when you come see our show and hear our whole, like, body of work and all our songs. We cover all the bases, I think.

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1: I don't necessarily want to be the love song guy, but I feel like kind of I am right now, which is just kind of where I was and happened to be at the moment. You know, if she wasn't so great, then this wouldn't be happening.
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2: Oh, I'm just kind of hanging out in the Wolf Music Vault, digging around in here, looking for something different to play for you. And I happen to see in our date book on this date, in 1990, the Nitty Gritty Dirt Band's Greatest Hits album came out. And I was looking it over and I found it strange that their biggest hit wasn't on the album. What's up with that? I mean, the song came out in 1987, sold over a million copies, too. Fishing in the Dark. Here's a tip. They're not talking about fishing. Smokey's Guilty Pleasure on The Wolf.

I don't think there's much fishing getting done there. Nitty Gritty Dirt Bands, Fishing in the Dark, Smokey's Guilty Pleasure for today. 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

0: Hey, y'all. It is Tara and Ryan from the Wake Up with the Wolf show.
1: Well, Tara, I finally decided to bite the bullet and do it. Should I be scared?
0: Oh.
1: Tell you what it is. 8:10 in the morning when you wake up with the Wolf.

0: some true Texas country right there. Burke McCollum's on 99.5. The Wolf Smoke Show's at the lunch with you. And on Halloween this year, why not take a break from trick-or-treating? I mean, you've outgrown that costume anyway. So go see a fun concert. Little Big Town coming to our town. And yeah, they're going to be at the Music Hall at Fair Park for Halloween. Would you like to go? Take your favorite ghoul with you. 888-787-1995. If you're number 9, you'll see LBT for free from The Wolf.
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1: Old Dominion's Matthew Ramsey gives Kenny Chesney a lot of the credit for their success.
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0: country star Blake Shelton just loves being wherever his wife is.
1: She comes to Oklahoma, and it's not like this now, but at first, she had to have felt like, where am I? What is this place? And the same with me. You know, I go to LA and it's like, what is this place? Like, how do I fit in here? And I would still feel that way if she wasn't there, you know? And I think the same thing with her when she comes to Oklahoma. It's just, that's what completes the journey for us, is it's just as long as we're together, it really doesn't matter.

0: to Hazlitt we go. Look, there's Becky. Becky's a Wolf winner.
1: Really? Oh, my goodness.
0: You did it. How about that?
1: That's awesome.
0: Little Big Town coming to our town. They're going to be at Music Hall at Fair Park on Halloween, believe it or not. We're going to get you and somebody you like in to see it for free.
1: That would be awesome.
0: 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Coming up at 1:40, a chance for you to see Dustin Lynch for free today from 99.5 The Wolf.
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0: There's the Chicks singing Texas Country. It's what they do best. 99.5, The Wolf. Smokey Sears, it's good to see you. Friday Night Lights happening right now on your Wolf. Yeah, schools have a chance to win money for their athletic programs this year. We got a couple of schools that go head-to-head each week. And the school that shows the most school spirit is the winner. Students, parents, fans, alumni, you can all vote. And at the end of the voting week, the winning school advances to the final round, which is coming up in November, where they'll compete against 10 other schools for a chance to win $2,000 for their athletic department from the good folks at Kroger and Tarrant County College. 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Text EAGLE for Plano West High School, senior high school. You text Wolf Pack. All right, those are the two schools this week, Richardson and Plano West Senior High School. All right, you text it to 888-787-1995. Now, you got a week to vote. Days are slipping by quick, so vote right now. We got all the details about Friday Night Lights at 99.5thewolf.com.
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1: He's just so inspiring. 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

Well, this Sunday, how about having a relaxing dip in the Village Beach Club pool with Dustin Lynch? Really? I'll show you how to get that done. Coming up about three songs away on The Wolf.

0: y'all. It's Taryn Ryan from the Wake Up with the Wolves show. We know you're ready for some football, and our friends at Papa John's are too.
1: We got those Cowboys tickets to Friday night's game, and we're giving them away. 8:50 in the morning when you wake up with the Wolf. It's

0: Oh, here's some true blue Texas country right there. Mm-hmm. Here's our troubadour. It's George Strait at 99.5 The Wolf, Smoky Rivers. Right along with you here. Got a fun way for you to cool off. About spending this Sunday in the refreshing water at the Village Club Beach Club in Dallas. They got a huge luxury pool there that you could be, well, staying cool in. Not only doing that, but you'll be enjoying the music of Dustin Lynch live. Yes, we're not going to be, like, playing his music on, you know, boombox. No, Dustin will actually be at the pool performing. How cool is that? Grab a buddy and let's go. 888-787-1995. If you're number 9, we'll get you into our beach party with Dustin Lynch. Good luck from the Wolf.
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6: 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You know, if she wasn't so great, then this wouldn't be happening.

0: Riley Green talks about going on tour.
1: Yeah, I want to make this one even bigger and also want to make it something that I really enjoy doing because I'm getting to a place now where, you know, I'm not living a life and then going on tours. This is my life. And I want to try to enjoy it and hopefully make this something that I'll do for the rest of my life.

0: Let's head over to Anna, Texas, talk with Lee. He's a Wolf winner.
1: Oh, wow. Awesome.
0: Coming up on Sunday, man, we're all going to gather at the Village Beach Club. They got a great pool there. We'll be cooling off in that and watching Dustin Lynch. He'll be performing just for us.
1: Awesome.
0: That's going to be a great time. Who are you bringing with you?
1: I'll probably bring my wife.
0: Dude, you better.
1: That's a true statement.
0: Got a chance for you to take the family to Disneyland for the holidays. We'll do that at 2:30 on The Wolf.
1: Hi-hoo!

0: Kenny at 99.5, the Wolf Smokies here. Howdy to Denton, Texas town that we love. Troy's in Denton. What you doing?
1: Just work.
0: You know what? Me too.
1: Taking a lunch break.
0: Usually eat a salad for lunch, but I forgot it today, so I headed on down to the Cumulus Cafe. Tried to get some Cool Ranch Doritos. Love those things, but the guy ahead of me took the last bag.
1: Oh, man. So close.

firefighters out in Palo Pinto County working that huge Ross fire need our help. We got details on that 6 minutes away on 99.5 The Wolf.

0: There's Garth, Smokey 2 on the job with Texas Country 99.5 The Wolf. It's now the second largest wildfire in Texas history. Talking about that Ross fire out in Palo Pinto County, west of Fort Worth, up to 80,000 acres right now. Only 12% contained. They were working so hard on it. The Fort Worth Police Department holding a supply drive to support the firefighters that are working tirelessly to battle that blaze in Palo Pinto and Jack counties. Going on this Saturday, all right, Saturday, 10 a.m. to 2 p.m., if you stop by the Walmart at McCart Avenue and Sycamore School Road, you can donate. What they're looking for are donated supplies that will be delivered to the firefighters that same day on Saturday. And here's what they're looking for. Things like bottled water and Gatorade, baby wipes, dude wipes, sunscreen, lip balm, peanut butter and cheese crackers, protein bars, stuff like that. We've got all the details, a complete list of everything they're looking for. You can check it out on our Facebook. 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
12: I always liken it to being in a sandbox and just like calling a bunch of friends over and we're just going to make some stuff and see what happens. 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

Awesome Cajun Texas country there. It's Mark Chestnut, 99.5. The Wolf Smokies here. You know, there's a study out that says that people spend half their waking hours thinking about something other than what they're doing right then. Now, where was I? I can hear

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1: 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It's D-A-L-E, Dale. All right, you go to, what do you do, Smokey? 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

0: night. Hold you tight, get you there by daylight. 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
2: Well, Tara, I finally decided to bite the bullet and do it. Should I be scared?
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0: True Texas country right there. You've been. Parker McCollum, burning it down on the Wolf and Smokey. Ready to pass the baton on to Jason Pullman coming up next. He'll get you in to see the Rangers play coming up right around 3:40 today. You know, with the passing of Dolly on Tuesday. It just sounds funny to even talk about that. Sales of Dolly's signature-style denim jeans have spiked over the past couple of days. Didn't even know she had these. But they've been out since 2025. Dolly's line of clothing features flare jeans with rhinestone details and plenty of country glam sparkle. And like I said, sales have exploded on those. You know what Dolly's jeans are called? Jolene's.
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5: She comes to Oklahoma, and it's not like this now, but at first, she had to have felt like, where am I? What is this place? And the same with me. You know, I go to L.A., and it's like, what is this place? Like, how do I fit in here? And I would still feel that way if she wasn't there, you know, and I think the same thing with her when she comes to Oklahoma. It's just, that's what completes the journey for us, is it's just as long as we're together, it really doesn't matter.

0: Thomas Rhett talks about when his girls start dating.
1: I kind of think I would like to say that I would be kind of the strict dad. Just kind of like, ain't home by 10, we have some problems. But I was also that idiot kid who dropped somebody off 5 minutes late, 10 minutes late, an hour late, and I knew there'd be repercussions.

Texan Tracy Lawrence, 99.5. The Wolf Smokies out of here. Jason Pullman coming up next for you. If you happen to be in Cleburne today, well, you lucky devil, you're in a Texas town that we love. A lot of Wolf fans in Cleburne, and we thank each and every one of you for listening.

Texas Country, the world famous, 99.5 The Wolf. It's Jason Pullman. So the newest storm in the Atlantic is named Dolly, just days after we lost Dolly Parton. So is this just an unbelievable coincidence, or was the storm actually named after Dolly? All right, let me clear everything up for you, and I will, coming up at 3:12.

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0: Texas Country, the world famous 99.5 The Wolf. It's Jason Pohlman. Well, the timing is certainly something. Just days after we lost Dolly Parton, Tropical Storm Dolly is officially formed in the Atlantic. And now, before anybody starts wondering, no, the storm wasn't named after this week's headlines. The name Dolly has actually been on the World Meteorological Organization's hurricane list for years, with storm names recycled every 6 years, like Ginger Z from ABC News says right here.
1: The next one on the list...
2: No, don't you say it.
1: ...is yep. Dolly.
3: Wow.
1: No joke. This is exactly what's happening. You know, that list gets... unless they get retired, they get recycled every 6 years. But look what's up next.
2: Oh, Ginger.
1: We've had a very quiet season, thankfully.
3: Yeah.
1: There is a small area of interest way out by the Cabo Verde Islands, but just something to note.
0: You know Dolly is smiling from up above. Still hearing Dolly on the weather forecast this week. It just... I don't know, just hits a little bit differently.
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1: When I decided to move, I was kind of running out of my lease in Boone, where I was no longer a student at the time. I decided to leave Boone, and I had just recently dropped out with 21 hours left to pursue music. And my parents have always been very supportive, and they don't make a ton of money. 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

0: Justin Moore wishes he could slow down his kids growing up.
1: It goes by in a hurry. 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

We play Texas Country 99.5 The Wolf. It's Jason. Hey, if you've looked west of the Metroplex and thought, wait a second, is that smoke? Well, it probably is. The Ross Fire in Palo Pinto and Jack Counties has now burned more than 83,000 acres and remains only about 12% contained. Evacuations continue as firefighters work around the clock to protect homes and lives. So if you have family or friends out that way, please, whatever you do, check on them. And, of course, to every firefighter, first responder, and neighbor lending a hand, we're beyond grateful.

0: Hey, y'all, it's Taryn Ryan from the Wake Up with the Wolves show. We know you're ready for some football, and our friends at Papa John's are, too.
1: We got those Cowboys tickets to Friday night's game, and we'll give them away. 8:50 in the morning when you wake up with the Wolves.

Texas country, the epitome of, there's Kojo, it's Jason, 99.5, the world famous Wolf. Okay, here we go. Rangers are right there. They're sitting in second place in the American League West, just a half game behind the Stros, and every single game matters from here on out. Next Friday night, a week from tomorrow night, the Tampa Bay Rays are coming to Globe Life Field, and I've got your way in. Let's get you on the official Wolf guest list for that right now. If you're caller 9-888-787-1995. While you call, Ella sings.

0: Why do we play more George Strait than any other radio station on the planet? Because we can. Texas Country, 99.5, the world famous Wolf. It's Jason Pullman. Tina lives in Rockwall. When's the last time you went to a ball game?
1: It's probably been about 2 years.
0: Yeah, it's been a couple years for us, too. We brought Lorenzo, our Boston Terrier, to dog night at the Rangers at Globe Life a few years ago.
1: Aww.
0: He was scared. Less.
1: That's funny.
0: And this kid turned around with his basket of, he had like a helmet of chicken fingers, and Lorenzo grabbed one of his chicken fingers. So I offered his parents, I said, hey, can I buy him a new, and they're like, no, he's not going to eat them all anyway.
1: That's too funny. My dog would do that too.
0: Yeah, that was my last experience at a Rangers game. So next Friday night, they're playing the Tampa Bay Rays, and I just got you in.
1: Thank you.
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3: 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Tim McGraw coming to Dos Equis Pavilion. 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And then the next night on the 12th at the Southside Ballroom, it's Shaboozy. 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
1: This is Fox 4 meteorologist Kylie Capps. Tonight will feature partly cloudy to mostly clear skies with temperatures dipping to around 80 degrees by sunrise tomorrow morning. Our Friday forecast features more of the same heat. Temperatures topping out right around 100 degrees under mainly sunny skies with the heat index approaching 104. I'm Fox 4 meteorologist Kylie Capps on 99.5 The Wolf.
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Terrell, Texas. Terrell is another Texas town we love. On the world famous 99.5 The Wolf, it's Jason Pullman. Around here, Friday nights in Terrell mean one thing. Football. 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

99.5 The Wolf, Texas Country. It's Jason Pullman. After losing Dolly Parton, her younger sister's finally breaking her silence. What she revealed about the relationship and the Tuesday morning tradition they shared until the very end. It's absolutely heartbreaking. You'll hear all about it coming up in exactly 6 minutes at 4:10.

0: Glendale, Texas's very own. There's Miranda. It's Jason Pullman, 99.5 The Wolf. One of the hardest parts of losing someone you love is hearing from the family they leave behind. Dolly's younger sister, Stella, has shared her first public statement since Dolly's passing. I love this. She said every Tuesday morning, the two of them would have coffee together over the phone. Being little farm girls, we've continued to be early risers. We would catch up on gossip as sisters do, drink coffee, and make plans. Then Stella shared something that tells you everything you need to know about Dolly. She said, my sister was one of the most generous, thoughtful, and kind people I've ever known. What the world saw is exactly who she was. And then these six simple words right here. Dolly loved the world and everyone in it. And maybe that's why the whole world is grieving today. She didn't just make people feel entertained. She made people feel loved, and that's a legacy that will never, ever fade.
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7: On the north side of Fort Worth, we still have a slowdown 35W northbound approaching North Loop 820. A vehicle fire is on the right side of the Tech Express Lane, so that's backing up from 121, also causing some onlooker backup as well on the main lanes. And then an accident just cleared in the last few minutes in Frisco. Dallas Door Tollway northbound at Gaylord. It's unwinding from Tennyson. I'm Katie London on 99.5 The Wolf.
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3: 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Lifetime goal of mine to play that thing. We finally do it. Second song, I slip down to a knee, pop right back up, never missed a beat.

0: Country star Keith Urban reminds us all, work and no play is pretty dull.
1: I always liken it to being in a sandbox and just like calling a bunch of friends over and just going to make some stuff and see what happens. And the thing I keep being reminded of is that it's called playing music. And I think a lot of the times we all forget that because it's a job as well, but it's like it's playing. It's the first word is playing guitar, playing the drums, playing music, playing. It's meant to have a playfulness quality about it.

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1: 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You know, parents or grandparents or aunts, uncles, they tell you, you'll look up and you'll have a teenager, or you'll look up and, you know, they'll be going to college, and it's wild.
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0: Hey, y'all. It is Tara and Ryan from the Wake Up with the Wolf Show.
1: Well, Tara, I finally decided to bite the bullet and do it. Should I be scared? Oh, tell you what it is. 8:10 in the morning when you wake up with the wolf.

Texas Country, 99.5 The Wolf. It's Jason Pullman. A Disneyland vacation is on a lot of family wish lists. Unfortunately, it's just the price tag that usually gets in the way. But what if we took care of all that? Coming up at 4:33, your chance to win a Disneyland resort vacation for four, including airfare, hotel, park tickets, and transportation.

0: There's Billy Currington right there. I'm Jason. All right, this is Texas Country on the Wolf. Here we go. On your mark, get set.
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0: Yeah, we are.
2: I'm going to Disneyland.
0: I want you to win this trip.
2: I'm going to Disneyland.
0: Chloe just called in a minute ago, and she's hoping to surprise her daughter Oakley with a trip to Disneyland. Isn't that what all this is about? I mean, just seeing your kid's face the first time they walk down Main Street or spot the castle and realize they're actually there. Well, Chloe and everybody else dreaming about that family vacation, we've got round-trip airfare for four, a stay at the Disneyland Resort, park tickets, and transportation to and from the parks. Text the Disneyland keyword this hour, which is, I think it's pronounced Timon from...

0: Sorry about that. My computer automatically skipped to the next song and started playing. So you probably missed the Disneyland keyword, didn't you?
1: I did.
0: Okay, here it is right here. And by the way, we just played Stella Lefty. That song is so good. It's called Boston. So the keyword for the Disneyland trip is Timon, T-I-M-O-N, T-I-M-O-N. I think it's from Lilo and Stitch, if I'm not mistaken.
1: All righty, I'll give it a try. Thank you.
0: Yeah, do you know what to do with that keyword?
1: I go to the website, right?
0: No.
1: Nope. Or text it.
0: Yeah, yeah, you just text it to 888-787-1995.
1: Okay, T-I-M-O-N.
0: T as in Tim, T-I-M-O-N. Text it to 888-787-1995. Hope you get the trip to Disneyland. Thank you for listening.
1: Thank you.
0: You're welcome. Thanks for the call. This is The Wolf.
2: I met a guy on a red eye. He spotted my guitar and said, "What do you do?" I said, "I sing for a living."

0: Texas country, the world famous 99.5 The Wolf. It's Jason Pohlman. Hey, if you've ever flown into Nashville, Tennessee, you know it's more important than, you know, than just an airport. It's the front door to country music right there. Now, way more than 100,000 people have signed a petition to rename it Dolly Parton International Airport. Listen, if you're going to put someone's name above the front door to Tennessee, who better than Dolly? She spent her entire life lifting up her home state, giving back to kids, supporting families, making the whole world feel welcome. Will it happen? I don't know. We'll see. I can't imagine that it wouldn't. But here's the deal. As far as I'm concerned, we already got an airport named after Dolly right here in Dallas, Texas. It's called Love Field because that's exactly what she gave the world. Love.
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1: 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And he's bringing his friends Treaty Oak Revival, Avery Anna, Shenandoah, and Wyatt McCovin to make it an even bigger night. 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
5: Still have the vehicle fire on the 35W Tech Express Lane northbound approaching North Loop 820 in Fort Worth. So delays are still stretching there back from 121. On the south side of town, 35W South at Alta Mesa. A couple of left lanes blocked, and that's stopping up from Rippey. And this Mid-Cities accident just clearing 183 east at Euless, Maine. 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
4: She comes to Oklahoma, and it's not like this now, but at first, she had to have felt like, where am I? What is this place? And the same with me. You know, I go to L.A., and it's like, what is this place? Like, how do I fit in here? And I would still feel that way if she wasn't there, you know, and I think the same thing with her when she comes to Oklahoma. It's just, that's what completes the journey for us. It's just as long as we're together, it really doesn't matter.

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1: I always liken it to being in a sandbox and just like calling a bunch of friends over and we're just going to make some stuff and see what happens. And the thing I keep being reminded of is that it's called playing music. And I think a lot of the times we all forget that because it's a job as well, but it's like it's playing. It's the first word is playing guitar, playing the drums, playing music, playing. 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
3: This is Fox 4 meteorologist Kylie Capps. Tonight will feature partly cloudy to mostly clear skies with temperatures dipping to around 80 degrees by sunrise tomorrow morning. Our Friday forecast features more of the same heat, temperatures topping out right around 100 degrees under mainly sunny skies with the heat index approaching 104. I'm Fox 4 meteorologist Kylie Capps on 99.5 The Wolf.
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There's the King, straight up at 5, Texas Country, the world famous, 99.5 The Wolf. It's Jason Pullman. Things are about to get a little different around here in the next couple of weeks. There's a Republican convention taking over American Airlines Center, and a couple of minutes ago, I just had to fill out a background check so I can get into work with the Secret Service. And I'm not going to lie, when you start answering questions like, have you ever, you suddenly become very interested in your own memory. So, here's hoping they don't hold that speeding ticket from 2009 against me. So, should be an interesting week in the next couple of weeks here at 99.5 The Wolf. Here's Morgan.

0: Why did CNN have to apologize to Dolly Parton's family? I'll tell you in just a second. It's Jason Pullman on Texas Country 99.5 The Wolf. Well, CNN had to apologize earlier today to Dolly Parton's family after accidentally using a picture of a Las Vegas Dolly Parton lookalike during an on-air tribute. You moron. They admitted the mistake. The impersonator said her phone started blowing up. But I'm telling you, if anybody would have seen the humor in all of it, you know it would have been Dolly Parton. As a matter of fact, Dolly once entered a Dolly Parton lookalike contest herself, and somehow she didn't even win.
1: I thought, well, this would be a great night for me to get out and not be noticed because there's so many lookalikes.
2: So many Dolly Partons walking around, I can just go out. Yeah.
1: Seriously, I went into this club and I had kind of over-exaggerated my own self, you know, made my beauty mark bigger, mm-hmm. made my eyes bigger and the hair a little more. Mm-hmm. And I got down there and they were having a Dolly Parton lookalike contest. And it was mostly drag queens, mm-hmm. guys down there. It was, and so I went in and I got in line with everybody else, but somebody else won.
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7: A couple of issues on the south side of Fort Worth. Just clearing an accident 35W south at Alta Mesa and another approaching Garden Acres. Both are gone, but we still have some slow traffic back from about Rosedale. So allow for some extra time. And then northbound 35W approaching North Loop 820. Still have the tapping out of a vehicle fire on the right side of Tech Express Lanes. I'm Katie London on 99.5 The Wolf.
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0: He's won a ton of them, but how important are those awards to Chris Stapleton?
1: Obviously, when you get nominated for awards, it's nice when you win them. But at the same time, I don't ever think about trying to win an award. And I always have to put that out there. You know, I just want to make the best music possible.

0: Country star Kane Brown talks about his buddy, Chris Young.
1: Yeah, that was one of the things, like, before, you know, anybody even really knew who I was. You know, I just kept covering his songs, and I wanted him to notice me so bad. And the first time I met him, I met his mom as well. And I remember her telling me, like, yeah, we knew about you before, you know, anybody else. Because somebody hit him up whenever I put Getting You Home on YouTube. And she listened to it and then showed Chris. Now just getting to write with him whenever, and just, it's surreal.

0: Old Dominion's Matthew Ramsey gives Kenny Chesney a lot of the credit for their success.
1: He's just so inspiring. The experience of being on that tour for so long, and the relationships and the fan base, and just being a sponge and soaking all of that up.
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Yeah, it's smoky west of Fort Worth, Texas. By the way, it's Jason on 99.5, the world famous Wolf. The Ross Fire in Palo Pinto and Jack Counties has now burned more than 83,000 acres. I'm sure you've seen it on the news over the last several days. Firefighters are still working around the clock to get it all under control. Families have been forced to evacuate. Roads have been closed, and entire communities are on edge. Just a reminder tonight that while so many of us are going about our day, there are Texans just about an hour or so west wondering if they'll have a home to come back to. So tonight, let's please keep those families in our thoughts. And to every firefighter, first responder, volunteer, rancher, neighbor, and everyone else on those fire lines, thank you. We're behind you.

Texas Country, the world famous 99.5 The Wolf. My name is Jason, and I've learned something about Halloween. You never know what's going to happen on Halloween. Back in 2019, true story, my wife called in to the country radio station in Chicago. It's called US 99, live on the radio, and asked me out. We had our first date on Halloween that night of 2019. Fast forward 7 years. We've been married for a couple years now. We've got an almost 8-month-old son, Marconi, better known around our house as Marco. See, I'm telling you, anything can happen on Halloween. And this Halloween, hang me down in a little white church. Why don't we do Little Big Town is playing at the Music Hall at Fair Park. Let's make a little Halloween magic for you as well. Oh, they're so good. All right, let's get you on the 99.5 The Wolf guest list for Little Big Town. October 31st, 2026. Caller 9-888-787-1995 is our number. Her name is Ella.

Lone Star is a symbol of pride, recognized around the world, and we're flying the flag. 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

0: We play Texas country around here. 99.5 The Wolf. It's Jason Pohlman. Lori's in Rowlett. What are you doing the rest of the night, Lori?
1: I'm going to my granddaughter's picnic at our elementary school. She started kindergarten this year.
0: Oh, my God. How special is that, Grandma? Just the two of you?
1: No, her mom, dad, and grandpa and brother.
0: Now, what do you want to be called?
1: I'm Gigi.
0: You're Gigi, yeah. Gigi's cute.
1: Yes.
0: I think that's what Dolly Parton, some of her family, called her Gigi, even though she never had her own kids.
1: They did.
0: Yeah, I love that. Well, listen, you're going to Little Big Town October 31st, obviously Halloween 2026.
1: You made a happy Gigi.
0: Okay, Gigi.
1: Okay, when do I get to go?
0: Thank you for listening, Grandma.
1: When do I get to go?
0: It's Little Big Town Music Hall at Fair Park.
1: Okay, thank you for that. Oh, thank you so much. Thank you.
0: You got me on speakerphone. I don't know what's going on, but thank you.
1: Turn the car off.
2: Okay, are we good? So sorry.
0: Now I can hear. You had me on speaker the whole time?
2: No, well, she couldn't hear. I was driving. I was trying to pull over to help her.
0: You're her daughter?
2: I'm her daughter-in-law.
0: Reminds me of my mom. My mom couldn't figure out call waiting.
2: Yeah, that would be my mother-in-law.
0: Technologically challenged.
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8: There is an issue on the south side of Fort Worth on I-20 eastbound at Granbury Road. An accident's taking up two right lanes, so that's going to be backed up toward Hewlin. 35W still remains sluggish southbound from I-20, getting down past Everman. An earlier accident there cleared. They are still dealing with a car fire on the north side of 35W up toward North Loop 820 in that express lane. I'm Katie London on 99.5 The Wolf.
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11: 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You know, if she wasn't so great, then this wouldn't be happening.

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1: So many memories just riding around and seeing the country stars on billboards promoting albums. And just, I remember thinking, gosh, if only I could ever be on a billboard one day.

0: Riley Green talks about going on tour.
1: Yeah, I want to make this one even bigger, and also want to make it something that I really enjoy doing, because I'm getting to a place now where, you know, I'm not living a life and then going on tours. This is my life, and I want to try to enjoy it and hopefully make this something that I'll do for the rest of my life.
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Hey, my name is Jason. If you happen to be in Grand Prairie, Texas tonight, thank you for listening. Grand Prairie is another Texas town we love on the world-famous 99.5 The Wolf.

99.5 The Wolf, Texas Country. It's Jason Pohlman. 5 years ago, I just found this in our computer here. Dolly Parton's nephew put his own spin on one of the biggest songs in country music, 9 to 5. And how do you think Dolly reacted? Let's just say her response was exactly what you'd expect from Dolly. I'm going to play you a clip of his version, and then we'll hear the original from the Queen herself coming up right after Hudson Westbrook on The Wolf.

Texas Country 99.5, the world famous Wolf. It's Jason Pullman. One of the things I love most about Dolly was that she never made it all about herself. 5 years ago, I just found this in the computer. I remember playing this on the Wolf. Her nephew came out with his own version of 9 to 5, and a lot of artists might have felt protective of a song that iconic, that legendary. Not Dolly. She loved it. She cheered him on and encouraged him to make it his own. Let me play you a piece of it real quickly. It's probably not your cup of tea, but still, it's interesting.

Okay, so now let's listen to the original that came out in the 70s. Dolly, we miss you already. We love you so much. This is The Wolf.

0: There will never, ever be another Dolly. It's Jason on 99.5 The Wolf. Some of the greatest songs ever written start in the most unexpected places. For Dolly, that song right there started with nothing more than her fingernails. Listen to this.
1: You have to have the acrylic nails to play your nails.
2: Yeah, you do.
1: When I wrote 9 to 5.
2: Oh, see, I love that. That's my favourite Dolly Parton fact. Can you do it? Can I?
1: Yeah. Working 9 to 5, what a way to make a living. I'm singing low so you can hear my fingernails. That's actually how I wrote the song, playing these acrylic nails, because I thought this sounded like a typewriter. And on the set every day, I would kind of, you know, just make that.
2: Your co-stars have said that you'd kind of write a little bit of that song day by day. Mm-hmm. You'd appear on set and play the role. You'd be like, I've just written a little bit more. I've just written a little bit more.
1: Yeah.
2: And then you did the acrylic nails thing. And I mean, that must have blown them. I mean, it's blown my mind now. It must have blown their minds at the time.
1: But you have to kind of have the acrylic nails to make that noise. But I actually put that on the actual recording of 9 to 5. I had all the women from 9 to 5 come down, sing on the record. And then on it says Nails by Dolly. So you have to do it.
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7: There is a 635 eastbound accident at Kingsley. Two right lanes blocked, keeping that slow coming out of the High 5. And then Irving, an accident 183 west at Loop 12. Two right lanes blocked. That stop and go from Regal Row. We have this issue in Fort Worth, still closing the right side of the Texpress lane. 35W northbound at North Loop 820. And an I-20 eastbound accident still slowing up the drive at Granbury Road, where two of the right lanes are blocked. I'm Katie London on 99.5 The Wolf.
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1: A lot of people wonder sometimes. I've had people ask me, like, how did you pick who to sing what? And we just let them kind of pick their song. And everybody landed on a different one, which was there was nobody fighting over the same song. It was pretty cool.

Texas Country, the world famous 99.5 The Wolf. It's Jason Pohlman. Hey, before you call it a night tonight, step outside and look up. We're getting a front row seat to a partial lunar eclipse tonight, and yeah, you'll be able to see it right here in DFW. The eclipse starts about 9:33. When the Earth's shadow starts moving across the moon, no telescope, no binoculars, no special glasses, just your own two eyes. So after the kids are in bed, the game is over, dishes are done, take a couple of minutes, head outside and look up. You know why? Because sometimes the best show in Texas isn't on TV. It's right above us. And by the way, while you're looking up, go ahead and smile at Dolly.

Texas Country, the world famous 99.5 The Wolf. It's Jason Pullman. Tomorrow night, our Dallas Cowboys wrap up the preseason at home against the New Orleans Saints. Can we make it 3-0 in games that don't count? We'll take the wins wherever we can get them. It's football, it's the Cowboys, and after waiting all summer, it's just good to have something to yell at the TV about again. Okay. Hey, win your tickets, by the way, tomorrow morning to that game with Tara and Ryan, I think between 7 and 8. I don't know. Listen to them.

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1: I was wondering if you could do me a favor in the honor of Dolly Parton.
0: You almost forgot who passed away a couple days ago, didn't you?
1: No. I've been listening to it on the songs and everything.
0: Well, good. I appreciate that, man. Yeah, we love Dolly. How could we not pay honor to her over the last couple of days and just do these tributes to her because we all loved her so much?
1: Yeah. When I was growing up, my mom gave me a coat of many colors, and she didn't sew it, but she gave it to me. And I was wondering if you would play that song, her song, Coat of Many Colors.
0: Yeah, you had a coat of many colors made in China.
1: Well, it come from the Goodwill box. I'm 61 years old.
0: Here you go. Let's at least play a piece of it for you, okay?
1: I appreciate you, sir.

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6: On the southeast side of Dallas, I-20, there's still some heavy traffic east toward J.J. Lemon. Just got an accident there cleared. We still have one 635 east at Kingsley in the two right lane. So that's backed up out of the High 5. Still taking about 25 additional minutes. Irving delays heading west on 183 past Loop 12. Two right lanes blocked there with the crash. And we have this one, Fort Worth, now on I-20 East at East Loop 820. It's backed up from campus. I'm Katie London on 99.5 The Wolf.
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0: What do you suppose the first thing country star Blake Shelton does after he records a song?
1: When I complete a recording, normally the first place I listen to it is just on my iPhone, believe it or not. I think you can really tell a lot about a mix and the song if you can hear it on that tiny little speaker, and if it jumps out at you, that's usually the first place I listen to it. And I know that's weird, but I feel like if you can make something sound incredible on that little tiny speaker, then you've really done something.

0: heading to Nashville.
1: When I decided to move, I was kind of running out of my lease in Boone, where I was no longer a student at the time. I decided to leave Boone, and I had just recently dropped out with 21 hours left to pursue music. And my parents have always been very supportive, and they don't make a ton of money. So they were like, you know, we obviously fully support, you know, you going out to Nashville and chasing your dream. But we also don't have the ability to kind of catch you if you fall.

0: She's won a ton of them, but how important are those awards to Chris Stapleton?
1: Obviously, when you get nominated for awards, it's nice when you win them. But at the same time, I don't ever think about trying to win an award. And I always have to put that out there. You know, I just want to make the best music possible.

This is Boyd, Texas Country on the world famous 99.5 The Wolf. Boyd, if you happen to be in Boyd tonight, thank you for listening. Wherever you've been listening to us from, I so appreciate you. My name is Jason Todd Pullman. I'll talk to you tomorrow afternoon at 3. And look over there. Oh, yep, there she is, broadcasting from the North Texas Fair and Rodeo in Denton. No, it's not Denton. It's Denton. It's Vicky Ochoa and Nightwolf coming up next.